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0: Hello and a very good morning, every one of you lovely listeners. This is your Akashvani Kohima, your FM Dragoban at 103 MHz. And I welcome every one of you as we start with our transmission. And first of all, this is the inspirational God that we share. And today's God is every earth. Okay, earth provides enough to satisfy every man's needs, but not every man's greed. So that is the inspirational God of Mahatma Gandhi for today. I repeat, earth provides enough to satisfy every man's needs, but not every man's greed. Well, let me start giving you the program summary. So starting from 6:10, by the time I finish giving you this program summary, we will be starting with our show, Dewdrops Devotional Songs. That will be from 6:10, which will go till 6:40. From 6:40 to 7, we have Where My Heart Belongs in Yumkyung. And from 7 to 7:25, Good Morning Nagaland. From 7:25 to 7:30, we have Regional News in Nagamis. And from 7:30 to 7:35, we have Regional News in English. Arch Suba will follow up from 7:35 to 8. And from 8 to 8:15, we have Samachar Prabhat, that's news in Hindi. From 8:15 to 8:30, we have news in English. And from 8:30 to 8:40, Northeast News. From 8:40 to 9:30, we have Western Music. And from 9:30 to 10:20, we have Hindi film songs, Ekhi Kalagar. From 10:20 to 10:30, we have World News in English. And from 10:30 to 11, RJ's Choice Western Music. From 11 to 11:30, we have Women Time Working Women / Women Farmers. 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From 12:32 to 1300 hours, we have Hindi film songs. From 1300 hours, we'll be linking FM Rainbow. So that is our first transmission. And in our first transmission, we have news headlines at 9:30, 11 and 12:30. Traffic update timings are at 10, 10:30, 11, 11:30 and 12 noon. And when it's 1500 hours by the studio clock, or let's just say 3 p.m. in the afternoon, we'll get back to you with our second transmission. First of all, we'll be giving you the program summary, after which news headlines will be there, and also the program summary, and then it will be followed by Western Music, which will go till 1600 hours. From 1600 hours to 1630 hours, we have local artists. And from 1630 hours to 1650 hours, we have Rural Connect. Yuva Vani program will follow up starting from 1650 hours to 1700 hours. And today in Yuva Vani, we have World Bee Day by Kipule and Longtala. Kaleidoscope program will follow up starting from 1700 hours, which will go till 1800 hours, after which it will be followed by Western Music. From 1800 hours to 1910 hours, we have Hindi film songs phone-in program. From 1910 hours to 1920 hours, we have regional news in Nagamis. And from 1920 hours to 1930 hours, we have regional news in English. 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And Spotlight program will follow up from 2115 hours to 2130 hours. 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And by 2200 hours, we will be linking FM Rainbow. So that is our second transmission program. And in our second transmission program also we have the news headlines and the traffic updates. The timings are the news headlines 1500 hours, 1600 hours, and 2130 hours. Traffic update timings are 1500 hours, 1530 hours, 1600 hours, 1630 hours, and 1700 hours. So that is the program we have for you here in our FM Dragoban. Lovelies out there.
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0: Welcome back, lovely listeners out there. And yes, this is the time for our Dewdrops devotional Western music. And I hope that you are ready for this show to begin. And before I start playing you the tracks, first of all, a very, very good morning to every one of you. I hope you all are doing great. And as you are getting up, and maybe some of you are already up and awake and afresh, and maybe start doing the things that you're supposed to do for today. And I wish you all the best for whatever you're going to do or doing. And what I want to say is I really appreciate you for tuning in this very morning. And yes, this is a Dewdrops devotional songs. Actually, it starts at 6:10, so let me start giving you the necessary information, and by the time I'll be playing you the first track. And so yes, you can also reach out to me, lovelies. This is the number 9436805333, where you can share your lovely thoughts and your feedbacks, and you can wish each other a hi, hello. So yes, lovelies, there. This is Dewdrops devotional songs, and we will go till 6:40. Stay tuned with me, and have a blessed time listening to this lovely, blessed tracks. This is Colored People, DC Talk.

We'd like to dedicate this song to a friend of ours. We met him in the hospital today. He'd been burned from head to toe, but he goes on living in God's light. His name is Brian, and you can keep him in prayer.

Well, that's In the Light by DC Talk, a very, very soothing and melodious track you just listened to. And of course, DC Talk is one such band where, especially the Christian, talking about the Christian music scene, the Christian artists, the contemporary Christian artists, get a very huge inspiration from this very band, DC Talk. Of course, they are not inactive anymore, but they are successfully pursuing their individual careers in music. Well, you can also reach out to me, lovely sir, if you're tuned in. I hope the line is open for us. The number is 9436805333. Now we are changing the artist, but definitely we'll get back to DC Talk again, but this time we are listening to

Well, lovely. So that's the very interesting track you just listened to, Jesus Freak. I know it's off the track a little bit comparing to the other tracks, but why not, this very track? Anyway, it's called Jesus Freak. You can be a freak for Jesus. Let that be a reminder for us this very morning. And these are some of the messages that's here on my screen, and it goes like this: the best way to have a good day is to start the day with a prayer. Good morning, RJ. I'm Wetty from Futuro, and I'm enjoying the tracks you are playing. Yes, Wetty from Futuro, hello to you, and I'm so happy that you lovelies are tuning in, and of course, you have also decided to reach out expressing your feelings. So, yes, much appreciated, Wetty, and a very good morning to you. And yes, up next, this is the track of Dizzy Talk again. I've already informed and let you know that we'll be listening to more of Dizzy Talk today, this very morning, in our Dew Drops show. So up next, this is Into Jesus. But before that, I want to read this message also, and Talila Jamir from Mogokchung Ungma. So he says, Dalila says, and good morning. And your playlist, It's Too Hot, Just Burn My Heart. Well, so good to know that. I hope you are having a very, definitely you are having a blessed time, because if the tracks are burning your heart, it's a blessing, I should say. So yes, having said, and of course, reading that, and this is Into Jesus.

My will, that's a Dizzy Talk, and here are some of the messages. I'll be reading it out, and this is Tim from Lakvidi. And Tim says that prayer enlarges the heart until it's capable of containing God's gift of Himself. Well, thank you so much for the very beautiful lines that you shared, Tim from Lakvidi. I hope that you will have a very good time and a blessed day. That is the wish for you from my end. And this is the next one. Daniel Momin says that, good morning, dear RG. Isaiah 12, verse 2 and 3. Surely God is my salvation. I will trust and not be afraid. The Lord is my strength and my song. He has become my salvation. With joy you will draw water from the wells of salvation. Amen. God bless you. Have a nice day. Bye. Well, thank you so much for blessing me with that very line. And us, we wish you the same, Daniel Momin. And yes, the line is open, lovelies out there. You can still reach out to me. The number is 943-680-5333. This show will go till it's 7. Up next, this is Give Us Clean Hands.

Well, lovelies out there, that's the track of Mercy Me you just listened to, I Can Only Imagine. It's 52 minutes past by the studio clock. We will go on till it's 7. I hope that you are very much ready for that. And yes, most importantly, you are having a blessed time. That is what I feel and believe. And yes, I'll be reading a message here, and so this is the one, and it goes like this. Good morning, Arjun. Namaskar. Have a nice day. That's Durgesh Naganbure and the family. Well, Durgesh ji or Barivar, you know what? So good to see your message, okay? And yes, I think everybody starts calling you Durgesh ji, just not Durgesh Naganbure, out of respect and out of love, because we love you so much, Durgesh Naganbure and family. So every time we address you, I remember we calling you out, addressing you as Durgesh ji. So yes, I really appreciate it, Durgesh ji, for being a part of this very morning show. Next up here, this is Sapta Siringi Radio Listeners Group. They are also wishing us good morning, FM Dragon. Well, good morning to you from every one of us here present. So yes, lovelies, with that, we will be moving on with this next track. And this time we are listening to Jackie Velasquez, Imagine Me Without You.

Well, lovely, so there with that, it's time for us to close this show. Thank you all so much for tuning in. In just some few seconds, we will be starting with our show, Good Morning.

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7: Hello and a very good morning every one of you, my lovely listeners. This is your Good Morning Nagaland with your RJ Josiah here this morning, and I welcome you every one very warmly. And it's 3 minutes past by the 8 o'clock, and I hope that your day is going great. It's 7 a.m. in the morning, and yes, I'm here with full of energy, with full force for you all. Lovely dear, just in case if you miss out this very inspirational God of Mahatma Gandhi this morning, then it is like this. Earth provides enough to satisfy every man's needs, but not every man's greed. Of course, today I won't be, you know, elaborating more on this, because, you know, I've done this at least twice, you know, so far, that if my mind is not deceiving me. So yes, definitely I won't go through, or we won't be pondering on, because we got it already, right? But definitely we will, you know, we will be going here and there today, this very show here in a Good Morning Nagaland. At the same time, I would love to reach out to you, saying that you can also reach out to me. The number is 9436805333, because that is possible when you start sending your messages. Right, lovelies, first up track, let me refresh you with this track, and yes, more interesting moments coming up just your way. My girl for you, this is Westlife.

Well, Lovelace, if that song didn't pose you, then I don't know what kind of a music will, especially this very slow starting morning, I should say. Well, for some, it might not be that slow, but most of us, when it's morning, it's a slow. Well, it's 8 minutes past by the 0 o'clock, and like I've promised, you know, I've come back with some interesting, you know, mind-blowing and fun, you know, trivia facts today, this very morning. So you just get ready, you know, just sit back, just, you know, relax for some time, because it's a very long day ahead of you. So why not just grab your warm beverage, whatever you're holding, because it depends on each individual. You might like green tea, you know, black tea, tea, coffee, milk tea, whatever. So yes, just grab a hold of it, relax, and yes, listen to all these very interesting fun trivia facts. Now the first is this one. You know what? An octopus, it becomes quite a trend actually. You know, people, especially here in our geographical location, people started eating seafood, and then they are very much into, you know, most people are very much into eating octopus. But you know, talking about me, I think of course, I've tried, and I don't think I will try again. So, you know, it depends on each individual, talking about, you know, food habits. So, no judgment, nothing. Just because you're eating, that doesn't mean that, you know, I am, you know, kind of, you know, ewing that. No. But I'm just saying it, okay? Just my expression. So, yes, that very octopus, which is much in hype, you know, talking about seafood. And so it goes like this. Octopus brain. We're talking about octopus brain. So definitely you might have eaten octopus brain, because you know what? An octopus has 9 brains in total. 1 central brain and 1 in each of its 8 arms. Yes. 1 in each of its 8 arms. 1 is in the middle, let's just say central, and the rest of the brains, okay, in each of its

arms. Maybe that's why octopuses are so brilliant and they have this, brainy activities that we used to witness. You just keep it inside the bottle and then it'll just open the lid by itself. That's what we see. They are such a very interesting animal, I should say. And yes, internet is very much, on hype, talking about this very animal, octopus. Now, we know the reason, because octopus have lots of brains. Its brains are working like crazy. That's the reason they're gonna just open the lid, escape, just like that, and on. And on. Right, so that is very first interesting. I hope, by the way, that's interesting enough for you. Okay, so next time when you eat an octopus, make sure that you are eating a part of its brains as well, because definitely we are eating the arms of octopus, right? And some pieces, let's just say. And a very interesting thing that we could find on the internet today. The next one is the Scotland's official national animal is the mythical unicorn. Now, as far as I'm concerned, talking about myself, when we talk about a national animal, it's something that we see and touch most of the time, but this one is quite unique, Scottish simple official national animal. It's the unicorn, okay? The very imaginary animal that we keep, all right? A mythical unicorn. So don't forget when you see unicorn or when you say unicorn, it's Scotland's official national animal. Yes. And I don't know why I'm talking about mostly of seafood today, because next up for us is the shrimp anatomy. Okay, so yes, it's shrimp anatomy. It's not much popular here, but still then, And so yes, a shrimp's heart is located inside its head. Yes, the nature is quite interesting and amazing, and at the same time a little bit funny, See, a shrimp's heart is located inside its head. Most of the time, our heart is somewhere in the middle of our body, but here again, be it octopus or be it shrimp, the heart is inside the head. So yes, those are something interesting, the bits that we should be nodding, okay? And yes, we'll be keeping that aside as of now, and let me go through Durgesh Nagan Bureji message, okay? And Durgeshji says that good morning, have a nice day. Well, Durgeshji, a very good morning from my end. It's very, very interesting morning, I should say, because it's good morning, Nagaland, and you're wishing good morning. And of course, they also have this group called Saptasiringi Radio Listeners Group. So from their group as well, they are wishing us good morning. So yes, good morning to you, Saptasiringi Listeners Group as well. Well, 13 minutes past by the 0 o'clock, and definitely I'll get back to you with such interesting, bits. So you just keep on processing, okay, and keep on absorbing, keep on processing, keep on digesting of what I have just shared. And when I get back to you after this track, definitely I'll be sharing you some more interesting stuff till the clock strike 25 minutes.

They are the brothers Cole Hansen with the track Bop. I hope you enjoyed the track. It's 18 minutes past 5 o'clock. Let me get on with the facts. Okay, the trivia fun facts for you. So the next up is there are estimated 3 trillion trees on Earth, which vastly outnumbers the 100 to 400 billion stars in our Milky Way galaxy. Okay, let me repeat that for you very slowly, because I really wanted you to absorb what I'm sharing here. So yes, there are an estimated 3 trillion trees on Earth, which vastly outnumbers the 100 to 400 billion stars in our Milky Way galaxy. Now there, you just look up in the sky and you can see a lot of stars when the sky is clear at night, and that is the stars in our Milky Way, 100 to 400 billion stars in our galaxy. That is the Milky Way galaxy that we are in. Our home, our Earth, is in the Milky Way galaxy. And yes, the stars that you're witnessing up there at night, okay, it's less comparing to the trees that here it's planted on Earth. Just imagine, isn't that interesting? And yes, talking about, you know, I'm very much intrigued by space every time, and of course I'm not going to get a definite answer for that. We are living in this galaxy called Milky Way, and there are millions and millions, trillions of galaxies out there, according to astronomers, of course. And when we think of it, just imagine there are 100 to 400 billion stars in just one

0: galaxy called Milky Way. And there are lots of galaxies, like, in fact, 2 trillions, according to astronomers, of galaxy out there in the universe. Just imagine. And within that one galaxy, we have 100 to 400 billion stars in just one galaxy, that is our Milky Way. And there are 2 trillions around, galaxies out there. Imagine in one galaxy it contains 100 to 400 billion stars, comparing to the sun, because the sun is a star. Comparing the Earth with sun, we can't just and just imagine how big the universe is. It's really, mind-boggling when we think about this kind of stuff, and it's really intriguing for me. It's very interesting, but at the same time, something very personal. I'm going to just reveal it. I have this, again, astrophobia. But I don't know why I'm so much interested in it. Well, up next, I'm going to share to you is human tongues. Okay, let's talk about our physical anatomy. All right, and yes, it's tongue. Like fingerprints, every human has a uniquely distinct tongue print. Did you know? Just like our fingerprints differs, our tongue, okay? Our tongue has a uniquely distinct print. So your tongue, my tongue, we have a very distinct print. If we just look closely at our tongue, we see that very tiny, small pieces, dot, kind of more like, bayberry. That is the best explanation I can give you. When you just look at the bayberry, you can just see some small, small dots. Of course, it's smaller than that, maybe our tongue, but just like that, and that kind of dot is very different from each other. So that is what we should know, okay, this very morning. And yes, the very last one that I'll be sharing to you is at least two, I should say, because it's very interesting. I just can't help, so I'll just share two, okay? So there is an actual museum in Sweden dedicated entirely to showcasing failed products and business flops. That's quite interesting, Yes, people just keep on praising the very successful stuff and all, but here in Sweden, they are recording those or showcasing, let's just say, failed products and business flop. A museum dedicated to those kind. That is quite interesting again. And of course, the very last one, because our time is also running out, I need to play your tracks as well. So yes, human teeth, the teeth that you're chewing, okay, are just as strong, as durable as shark teeth. Oh, that's quite interesting. Another one again. So let me repeat that for you again so that you can sink in. Human teeth, the teeth that you are chewing, that you are biting sometimes maybe, are just as strong, as durable as shark teeth. So yes, be very proud about that. Anyway, Loni, hello to you. Good morning. I love seafood and I'm enjoying your show a lot. That's Loni from Kohima. Well, Loni, good to know that you love seafood. I think everybody loves seafood. Even me, I love seafood. But if you give me an option to eat seafood or some, red meat, let's just say pork, beef, or some chickens, whatever, whatnot, I think I'd rather go with those instead of seafood. I love seafood, by the way, okay? But just a preference. I hope you got it by now. And yes, up next, you are listening to Regional News in Nagamis and Regional News in English. Arch Suba will follow up talking about Western music. We will be starting at 8:40, which will go till 9:30, so stay tuned. And yes, thank you so much. I'm signing out as of now, talking about this show. Good morning, Nagaland. Bye-bye.
1: I don't know what she does, but she drives me wild.

0: Good morning, itu Agashwani Kohima. 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

0: Good morning, this is Akashvani Kohima, the morning news read by Onale Tini. India and the Nordic nations comprising Norway, Sweden, Denmark, Finland and Iceland have elevated their bilateral ties to a green technology and innovation strategic partnership. Mr. Modi made the announcement while addressing a joint press meet with leaders of Nordic nations after attending the third India-Nordic summit in Norwegian capital Oslo yesterday. Prime Minister Modi said investments from Nordic countries in India rose by 200% in the past decade.
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0: Prime Minister Modi affirmed that the relations between India and the Nordic countries are set to usher in a new golden era with the recently concluded trade agreements including trade and economic partnership and India-EU free trade deal. On terrorism, Mr. Modi said the two sides have a clear and united stand. No compromise, no double standards. Speaking on the occasion, the Prime Ministers of Norway, Sweden, Iceland, Finland and Denmark reiterated their commitment to shared values of democracy, a rules-based global order and urgent reforms in multilateral institutions in today's changing world. Acknowledging India's global stature, they stressed the need for enhanced cooperation with New Delhi as countries sharing similar values, particularly to address the challenges of conflict and global disruptions. Meanwhile, Prime Minister Modi has arrived in Italy's capital, Rome, on the fifth and final leg of his five-nation tour after concluding his visits to Norway, Sweden, the Netherlands and UAE. Indian Railways electrification has touched 99.6% coverage. It has reached to over 69,873 kilometers. As of March this year, India has practically achieved complete electrification of its broad gauge network, positioning itself ahead of major rail systems in the European Union, United Kingdom and United States of America. Member of Parliament Rajya Sabha S. Pannonkonyak met Union Minister for Finance and Corporate Affairs Nirmala Sitharaman in New Delhi yesterday. The MP expressed gratitude to the Union Minister for her valuable guidance, keen insight and continued support. Following confirmed outbreaks of African swine fever, ASF, in Chungtia village, Kang Tsung Yim Sen village and Chittikolak ward, under Tuli sub-division, Deputy Commissioner of Mokokchung urged the public to refrain from buying or consuming pork in the affected areas and adjoining regions. In an advisory, the veterinary department, in coordination with local administrative authorities, has been directed to strictly monitor the infected zones. The advisory also stated that the import of pigs from outside the state will be closely regulated with mandatory testing of all consignments entering the district. It informed that transit time for imported pigs at designated stockyards in Tuli subdivision should not exceed 24 hours and further testing will be conducted before transportation to other districts. The public has also been advised to immediately report any unusual behavior or suspected pig

deaths linked to ASF to the Office of the Chief Animal Husbandry and Veterinary Officer Mok Chung. And an awareness cum screening camp aimed at strengthening public health services and promoting early detection and prevention of communicable diseases was organized at the DC Kohima office yesterday. The program was conducted by the District Integrated Strategy for HIV/AIDS, Disha, in collaboration with the District Administration Kohima and various vertical programs under the Chief Medical Officer's Office, Kohima. During the camp, free, accessible, and confidential screening services were provided for HIV, syphilis, hepatitis B, hepatitis C, tuberculosis through chest X-ray, blood sugar, and blood pressure. The initiative was organized in line with the national objective of eliminating HIV/AIDS as a public health threat and reducing the burden of communicable diseases through early diagnosis and timely treatment. The program also supported the Mission AIDS Suraksha 95-95-99 targets aimed at improving detection, treatment, and viral suppression among infected individuals. A total of 102 staff availed the services provided during the camp, which was led by Deputy Commissioner Kohima B. Henok Bichim. With that, we come to the end of the morning news. Stay tuned as we will be back with the evening English news at 7:20. Have a nice day.

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1: Listeners, we are very...
0: A very good morning to all our dear listeners and welcome to this new session of the Morning Echoes. It's a wonderful Wednesday morning and I hope you have rested the night well, all set and geared to make this day a very productive one. Well, I am your presenter, Roko Kono, and it's wonderful to be here with you again to present this new episode of The Morning Echoes. Before we go into the details of our program, I'd be reading out a thought for the day, and it says, "Our prime purpose in this life is to help others, and if you can't help them, at least don't hurt them," by Dalai Lama. Our prime purpose in this life is to help others. And if you can't help them, at least don't hurt them. So that's the thought for the day. Listeners, this morning we have an interview with Dr. Muamaran, specialist in gastrointestinal cancer at CIHSR, on the symptoms, causes, and the importance of early detection and awareness on gastrointestinal cancer. And the interviewer is our very own presenter, Ajungla. So here is the interview.
1: Honored to have with us Dr. Muamaran, a specialist in gastrointestinal cancer. So sir, it's a privilege to have you on the program and thank you for joining us this morning.
2: Good morning, everyone. Thanks for having me today.
1: Well, sir, to begin with, can you share a bit about your background and what led you to specialize in gastrointestinal cancer?
2: Once I finished my MBBS from Pondicherry, I thought of going into cancer care and all these things because of the burden of the cancer in our state. And we have a few relatives who are known to us who has struggled with cancer and all those things. So, but to go into cancer care, I had to first do off with my specialist in surgery. So after that, I have gone for a specialization in general surgery from CMC Calicut. That's from Kerala. Once I completed my specialist in surgery, I came back to referral to work here. I have worked here for 2 years. During the time of 2 years, we have had so many patients with cancer, especially gastrointestinal cancers. When I'm saying gastrointestinal cancers, those includes all those food pipe cancers. We call it esophagus cancers. We have stomach cancers. We have colon cancers and we have rectal cancers. So those cancers are quite common in Nagaland. We need expertise to treat such patients because cancer treatment needs a lot of expertise. But we still don't have a clear-cut data on how many patients, the prevalence and all this thing, because our studies are still ongoing and we don't have a final, the incidence or prevalence of this cancers. Mm-hmm. And I found out that my specialization in surgery was not enough. So I have gone to do my super specialization, that is fellowship in gastrointestinal cancer surgery. Okay. I've done from Tata Medical Center from Kolkata.
1: Well, thank you so much, sir, for sharing your journey and what drew you to this field. So, sir, what are the early warning signs or symptoms of gastrointestinal cancers that people should be aware of? And also, when is it important to see a doctor for, you know, persistent symptoms?
2: Yes, thank you for the question. I mean, this is very important. Unless we know the symptoms, we will not seek help from the doctor or we will not go to a hospital. And unless the patient comes early to the hospital, becomes difficult or the treatment becomes more complicated. Mm-hmm. So people's awareness about the symptoms of all these different types of cancers are very important. So one of the very common symptom of colon and rectal cancers are bleeding. Mm-hmm. The patients will see blood in their stool. So blood in the stool is actually a very serious thing and patient you need to seek medical attention because it may be just a small like we call it the piles, the hemorrhoids, or it can be a very big disease that is sitting inside. Means mm-hmm. we're looking at the colon and rectal cancers. So apart from all these loose stools and difficulty passing stools, bleeding is also one very common thing. And most of the patients will have, they have loss of appetite, they do not want to eat anything, or they have loss of weight. Also, like very significant weight loss is also seen in most of the cancers. So for colon and rectal cancers, bleeding in the stool needs to be, it's a very important sign, and patients should be aware that the stool is clear. Every time we always suggest the patients or the population that you should have a look at your stool, because you should know what kind of stool it is, and the color of the stool also makes helps us in making diagnosis. That is one thing. Second thing is in stomach cancer. So most of the stomach cancer patients, they are like, they abuse gastric medications a lot. So when they have pain in the upper part of the abdomen, upper mm-hmm. part of the stomach, they take gastric medicine. They say it's gastritis, and they keep on taking the medicines which mask the symptoms of the stomach, ulcer in the stomach. So if a patient, anyone has pain in the upper part of the abdomen, and it is not subsiding with medications, they should help, they should seek medical advice. One more thing is black colored stool. We call it melena. That is usually happens in bleeding from the stomach or food pipe. The blood from the stomach or the food pipe, it travels through the intestine, so the blood actually becomes black in color. So the patient's stool becomes black in color. So those are few red signs which people should be aware of. And apart from that, difficulty in swallowing food, vomiting after taking food, all these things are symptoms of the food pipe or esophagus cancers. So depending on the location of the cancer, the symptoms also differs. But again, looking at the generally looking at the gastrointestinal cancers, loss of appetite, loss of weight, black colored stool or blood in the stool, difficulty in taking food, vomiting, all these things are related to gastrointestinal issues. It may not be a cancer, but patient definitely has some problems in the gastrointestinal system, and that has to be looked up, and we have to work up on it to find out the cause.
1: Well, those symptoms are definitely important to watch for, and indeed, early detection can make such a big difference in outcomes. So thank you so much, sir, for sharing that with us. So, sir, from your clinical practice, do patients

0: patients in our state usually come in early or late for diagnosis, and how does that timing affect treatment success?
1: Definitely the diagnosis timing affects the treatment a lot. Means if the patient comes early, the treatment is less aggressive and the patient's recovery is also faster. If the patient comes on a later stage of the disease, the treatment becomes difficult, and most of the times we are not able to treat the patient as well because of the late stage of the disease. So looking at the gastrointestinal cancers, most patients, they usually present late. Means the patients, they don't come to us unless they have it affects them a lot. Like, let's say, if the patient has difficulty in eating food or swallowing food, he will keep on trying till he's not able to swallow food. Means he will start taking food. If he can't take food, he will try liquids and all these things. Then only when he can't take anything else, they come to the hospital. So in the scenario of food pipe or esophagus cancer, if the patient comes late, means when the patient comes to us, when they can't eat anything, most of the time will be either at stage 3 or stage 4. So the treatment is different. Stage 3 means, of course, we can treat the patient. We can treat the cancer in a curative intent. But if it's stage 4, we can't cure the disease. So the food, with the esophagus cancer, it's like that. But one more thing is, the GI cancers, they don't cause much trouble to the patients unless it's a little advanced stage.
0: Okay.
1: Unless the tumor is big, it doesn't cause any problem to the patients. So that's one gray area where we find it difficult to detect early. But of course, with the patient's education and us screening the patient early, we can detect the cancers early, and which will ultimately help in the treatment process and also the survival of the cancer patients.
0: What are the main lifestyle or dietary or environmental factors that could be, increasing the risk of gastrointestinal cancers?
1: If we look at the gastrointestinal cancers, there are multiple factors. We call it the multifactorial causes. So looking at the Nakhalin point of view, I think mostly it will be, we still haven't come with a conclusion, or we haven't completed the studies and all, but it should be dietary related, our diet habits and tobacco and alcohol intake and the sedentary lifestyle which we have. Environmental factors, I think it's a little difficult to say from, but of course we are all exposed to pollution and all those things. But so environmental factors also play a role, but mostly it will be dietary habits and our lifestyle. Dietary habits, most of the population in Nakhalin, we take smoked meat, or smoked pork or beef, and fermented food like soybean, bamboo shoot, or even pickled items which are fermented. And we usually don't take much of vegetables and fruits. We are usually dependent on meat and non-veg items. So there are multiple studies which says that red meat, if we take an excessive amount, and smoked food and fermented foods, they have direct effect on our body, which can cause cancer. But it's not like if you eat this food, it will cause cancer. Not like that, but all this increases the risk of developing a cancer. If you look at the lifestyle, the sedentary lifestyle, we usually, many people doesn't work out. If we look at the general population, maybe almost 30-40% of the general population will be obese. That means about the standard BMI. So obesity is also one which contributes to developing cancer. There are few causes like genetic causes which contributes to, some like 5-10% of the cancer, but it's difficult to say which patients are caused by genetic unless we do some genetic studies. But the role of genetic is less compared to the other causes, like the lifestyle, the food habits, and the environmental exposure. All these things contribute to cancer development. And also there are few infections which can lead to development of cancer. We call it H. pylori infection. That is

0: say infection in the stomach, which in a which can cause stomach ulcers if untreated, and in a longer period of time can cause stomach cancers. H. pylori is like it's a very common infection. Almost 80 to 90% of the population will have H. pylori infection if we test. But not all the patients will develop cancer. Mm-hmm. It may contribute to development of cancer, but not everyone will develop cancer. Mm-hmm. So the lifestyle, our sedentary lifestyle, and our dietary habits. I think in Nagaland, those may be the most contributing factors for the increasing risk of GI cancers.
1: Can you also, you know, suggest some steps that no one can take to reduce the risk of gastrointestinal cancers?
0: It's our culture to have all this smoked food and fermented food, and it cannot, I don't think we can just remove everything from our culture. It will become a little difficult, but we can encourage the people to not decrease the frequency of all those. If you're taking smoked food every day, reduce it to like 2 times a week. Mm-hmm. Or you're taking fermented food, you take it like not every day, but you take 2 to 3 times a week and try to reduce it, because all these things are a delicacy to our mouth, but it's actually not healthy for our, or it's not healthy. Okay. So what we can do is we can reduce the amount of smoked food items, fermented food, also smoking, tobacco use, and alcohol. See, all this tobacco and alcohol, if we look in a general perspective, it causes harm to every part of the body. Mm-hmm. The nerves, the vessels, like the heart, the lungs, GI, not only the GI, every part of the body, alcohol, tobacco smoking and alcohol predisposed to cancer development.
1: Okay.
0: So as much as possible, we should reduce the intake, or possibly, if possible, avoid it. And regular screening, as you were saying, it's actually a little difficult thing, because GI cancers are like, for screening, we have to do endoscopy. Mm-hmm. So it's not easy for a patient to undergo endoscopy. But we can look at, we can screen the patient. Screen means we can, if the patient are not aware of the signs and symptoms, and if they come and see us, we can see them. And if we feel like, of course, this patient needs to be screening them, we can talk to the patient and not, he can undergo some screening, maybe an ultrasound, an endoscopy, colonoscopy, through which we can see if the patients have any cancer or not. In the previous thing, in the dietary habits, I forgot to mention that increased intake means regular intake of fruits, the citrus fruits, vitamin C, which are vitamin C, A, B. So these fruits have preventive action against development of cancers.
1: Okay, so sir, what treatment options are available for gastrointestinal cancers, and what are some of the key challenges you face as well in providing effective care to the patients?
0: Yes, thank you so much for that question. So if we look in our hospital where I'm presently working in CIHSL, we have almost every facility. And we even have all this imaging, we have CTs, MRIs. One key challenge which we face while treating patients in Nagaland will be PET scan. That is a special type of scan which we do for, not for every patient, but for a few patients with cancer, we need a PET scan. That is a whole body scan. That is available only in Guwahati. So usually the patients go there for scanning. That's one. That's what we are backsliding in. But our hospital is coming up with that also, the hospital where I'm working now. And financial issues of the patients is also one of the problem, because when we are treating cancer, it's not a single treatment, but it's a multimodal treatment. When a patient is diagnosed with cancer, most of the patients will require chemotherapy, and they will need surgery. Mm-hmm. Radiation may not be needed for many patients, but of course there are few patients, like in food pipe cancers and rectal cancers, patients will require radiation. So the cost, it comes little high, and many people are not affordable for that. That's one of the reasons. Mm-hmm. And one more thing will be the mentality of the people. When we say chemo, they feel like, no, we're trying to kill them. So that's one thing. So chemotherapy is actually very much needed in many cancers, because when we say cancer, surgery alone is not sufficient. Mm-hmm. So

0: the care for cancer in the hospital, in the state.
1: Well, it's really encouraging to hear about, you know, treatment options available locally, and the challenges that you have just mentioned, sir, also shows the need for, you know, support and resources as well. Thank you so much, sir, for sharing your valuable insights and important messages with us today. And yes, finally, sir, what message would you like to give about gastrointestinal health? And on a final note, sir.
0: So like we have discussed, we need to change our lifestyle. That's one thing. Eat healthy. If we have any issues, we should stop self-prescription, or you should avoid self-medication. Seek a doctor's advice, and that's how we can detect cancers early. And if we eat healthy, if we live a healthy life, all the risk can be brought down. So I would suggest healthy life, lifestyle, a healthy food. Any issues, see a doctor early, not waiting for it to be too late.
1: Okay, well, thank you so much, sir, once again. I wish you all the very best as you continue making a positive impact on the health of our community. And I also hope that this conversation will help raise awareness and encourages more people to take care of their gastrointestinal health. And thank you again for being with us.
0: Yes, most welcome. Thank you for having me.
2: So listeners, that was a very informative interview with Dr. Moamirand, specialist in gastrointestinal cancer at CIHSR. As mentioned, the interviewer is our very own presenter, Ajungla. So coming up next, we have an artist singing Stuck on You. I hope you'll enjoy listening to this song.

So, listeners, with that, we have come to the conclusion of this session of The Morning Echoes. It was a pleasure presenting this episode to you. Thank you for tuning in, and do join us again tomorrow at the same time, that is 7:35 a.m. Akashvani Kohima. Till then, this is your presenter, Ruko Kono, signing out for the day. You make your Wednesday a wonderful and a glorious one. Thank you, and have a great day ahead.

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1: 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The headlines. Prime Minister Narendra Modi to hold talks with his Italian counterpart Giorgia Meloni in Rome today. Two leaders to discuss ways to boost cooperation on India-Middle East-Europe economic corridor and review joint strategic action plan 2025-2029. West Bengal government to roll out Annapurna scheme providing 3,000 rupees per month to women aged 25 to 60 years from June 1st. Joint Parliamentary Committee on One Nation, One Election says simultaneous Lok Sabha and Assembly elections can save nearly 7 lakh crore rupees and increase India's GDP growth by 1.6%. DGCA orders further inspection of fuel control switch of an Air India Boeing 787-8 aircraft following technical snag earlier this year. And in IPL cricket, Rajasthan Royals beat Lucknow Super Giants by 7 wickets in Jaipur. Prime Minister Narendra Modi arrived in Rome last night on an official visit to Italy. Mr. Modi was received at the airport by Italy's Deputy Prime Minister and Minister of Foreign Affairs and International Cooperation, Antonio Tajani. Later, Italian Prime Minister Giorgia Meloni hosted a dinner in honour of Mr. Modi. After the dinner, PM Modi reached Anantara Palazzo Nayadi Hotel, where a jubilant and cheering Indian diaspora welcomed him. Mr. Modi will hold talks with his Italian counterpart, Giorgia Meloni, President Sergio Mattarella, and discuss with them ways to boost India-Italy cooperation. PM Modi's visit will focus on how to boost India-Italy cooperation, especially focusing on the India-Middle East-Europe Economic Corridor, IMEC. The Joint Strategic Action Plan 2025-2029 will also be reviewed. Mr. Modi will also be visiting the headquarters of the Food and Agriculture Organization, FAO, and strengthening India's commitment to multilateralism as well as global food security. A correspondent covering the Prime Minister's visit has filed this report.
2: Prime Minister Narendra Modi will call on the President of Italy, Sergio Mattarella, at the Quirinal Palace today, where he will be accorded a guard of honour. The day's engagements include delegation-level talks, press statements, exchange of memoranda of understanding, bilateral meetings and a visit to the Food and Agriculture Organization. Prime Minister Modi will also plant a Morus nigra black mulberry tree, a species that symbolically connects India and Italy through its culinary, medicinal and agricultural significance. This is Suparna Bhatia from Rome.
1: Earlier yesterday, Indian Nordic nations comprising Norway, Sweden, Denmark, Finland and Iceland elevated the bilateral ties to a green technology and innovation strategic partnership. Mr. Modi made the announcement while addressing a joint press meet with leaders of Nordic nations after attending the third India-Nordic summit in the Norwegian capital Oslo.
3: आज हमने भारत और नॉर्डिक संबंधों को ग्रीन टेक्नोलॉजी एंड इनोवेशन स्ट्रेटेजिक पार्टनरशिप का स्वरूप देने का निर्णय लिया है। इस ग्रीन टेक्नोलॉजी पार्टनरशिप से हम आइसलैंड की जियोथर्मल और फिशरीज, नॉर्वे 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करेंगे।
1: Prime Minister Modi said investments from Nordic countries in India rose by 200% in the past decade.
3: 10 वर्षों में हमारा बायलेटरल ट्रेड लगभग 4 गुना बढ़ा है। नॉर्डिक देशों के इन्वेस्टमेंट फंड भी भारत की रैपिड ग्रोथ में अहम साझेदार बन रहे हैं। पिछले एक दशक नॉर्डिक देशों से भारत में निवेश में लगभग 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
1: Prime Minister Modi affirmed that the relations between India and the Nordic countries are set to

0: Russia in a new golden era with the recently concluded trade agreements, including trade and economic partnership and India-EU free trade deal. A correspondent covering the Prime Minister's visit to Norway has filed this report from Oslo.
1: A joint statement released after the third India-Nordic summit outlines the areas of shared goals and vision of India and the five Nordic countries. They decided to elevate their relations to a green technology and innovation strategic partnership. This reflects their shared commitment to sustainability, innovation and green growth. They encouraged collaboration in research, innovation and talent mobility. In the multilateral and bilateral engagements during his Oslo visit, Prime Minister Narendra Modi invited Nordic investments in areas such as green transition, blue economy, shipbuilding, health and defense. In light of the India-EU FTA and TEPA agreement, he conveyed India's keenness for stronger economic and commercial ties with the Nordic region. On the global issues, the leaders together advocated for rules-based world order and reformed multilateral system. They underlined the importance of de-escalation in the conflict regions. The leaders unequivocally and strongly condemned terrorism, including the terrorist attack in Pahalgam. The Prime Ministers reaffirmed their commitment to further deepen the India-Nordic cooperation. The next India-Nordic summit would be held in Helsinki, Finland. Sangeeta Godbole, Akashwani News, Oslo, Norway.
0: West Bengal government will roll out Annapurna scheme providing 3,000 rupees per month to women aged 25 to 60 years from June 1st. The money will be credited directly through direct benefit transfer, DBT, into the Aadhaar-linked bank accounts of eligible beneficiaries. To qualify for the scheme, women must be aged between 25 and 60 years, must not be paying income tax and must not hold any permanent government employment or receive a regular salary pension from the state, central, statutory, panchayat, municipal, local bodies or government-aided education institutions. Under the new order, all existing beneficiaries of the Lakshmir Bhandar scheme will be automatically migrated to the Annapurna Yojana. For new applicants, an online portal for the Annapurna Yojana will launch on June 1st, 2026. The Joint Parliamentary Committee JPC on One Nation, One Election has said the simultaneous Lok Sabha, Assembly and local body elections can save nearly 7 lakh crore rupees, improve governance efficiency and increase India's GDP growth by up to 1.6%. Addressing a press conference in Gandhinagar, JPC Chairperson P.P. Chaudhary said India had followed a synchronized election system until 1967 when Lok Sabha and the State Assembly elections were conducted together. He said the cycle was disturbed after the premature dissolution of 7 state assemblies in 1968 and later during the emergency period. Gradually, elections across states went out of synchronization. Mr. Chaudhary said several institutions, including the Election Commission, the Law Commission and parliamentary committees, had over the years recommended simultaneous elections.
2: Prime Minister Narendra Modi constituted an 8-member committee under the leadership of our former President Ram Nath Kovind. The committee also benefited from the guidance of Home Minister. Along with him, N.K. Singh, who is an economist, and Ghulam Nabi Azad, who is a prominent leader with vast political experience, were part of it. That committee submitted its report to the government, which recommended that simultaneous elections for the Lok Sabha and Vidhan Sabhas should be held in the country.
0: This is Akashwani giving you the news. For quick news updates around the clock, follow us on X handle at AIR News Alerts. And for details of stories and more, log on to our website www.newsonair.gov.in and download News on AIR app. Uttar Pradesh is reeling under severe heat wave with record-breaking temperatures every passing day. We have a report.
3: Banda district in Bundelkhand region of the state continues to be the hottest place in the country on the third consecutive day. Maximum temperature here reached 48.2 degrees. There was no respite from the scorching sun to other places of the state also, and the maximum day temperature is oscillating between 44 to 47 degrees at many places. Even nights have become unusually warmer and the minimum temperature is close to 30 degrees in many districts. Animals and birds are worst hit by this mercury rise. Normal life is paralyzed and incidents of heat stroke have increased. The meteorological department has issued a red alert regarding severe heat wave in the state for next 2 days. Sushil Chandra Tiwari, Akashwani News, Lucknow.
0: Madhya Pradesh is scorching under severe heat wave.

0: orange and yellow alert has been issued for several districts as mercury hit 47 degrees Celsius for the first time in the state. We have more in this report.
1: Madhya Pradesh is reeling under intense heat. The blazing sun has made daily life very difficult. The Met Department has issued an orange alert for severe heat wave in several districts including Datia, Bhind, Rewa, Satna, Panna, Sagar, Chhatarpur, Tikamgarh and Niwadi. A yellow alert has been issued for Bhopal, Indore, Ujjain, Gwalior, Jabalpur and dozens of other districts. The heat wave is expected to continue for the next 3 to 4 days. On Tuesday, Nogaon recorded 47 degrees Celsius and Khajuraho touched 46.4 degrees Celsius. This is the first time this season that the mercury has reached 47 degrees Celsius. In 22 cities across the state, the maximum temperature crossed 44 degrees Celsius. Abhinav Goyal, Akashvani, Bhopal.
0: Union Health Minister Jagat Prakash Nadda reaffirmed India's commitment to universal health coverage, digital health innovation and global health solidarity at the 79th World Health Assembly in Geneva. Addressing the assembly themed Reshaping Global Health, a Shared Responsibility, yesterday Mr. Nadda highlighted India's progress towards universal health coverage anchored in a whole of government and whole of society approach.
2: India is accelerating towards universal health coverage by expanding access to quality and affordable health care. For this, we have established 185,000 health and wellness centers, namely Ayushman Arogya Mandirs. In addition, we are committed to developing a robust and resilient public health infrastructure for pandemic preparedness and emergency responses.
0: Director General of Civil Aviation has directed the inspection of fuel control switches on Air India Boeing 787-8 aircraft at the original equipment manufacturer facility in the presence of DGCA officers. According to the DGCA, the Air India Boeing 787-8 aircraft VT-ANX was grounded on the 2nd of February this year after operating flight AIC-132 from London's Heathrow Airport to Bengaluru. In IPL cricket, riding on a brilliant knock of 93 runs by Vaibhav Suryavanshi, Rajasthan Royals defeated Lucknow Super Giants by 7 wickets at the Sawai Man Singh Stadium in Jaipur last night. Chasing a target of 221 runs set by Lucknow Super Giants, Rajasthan Royals scored 225 for 3 with 5 balls to spare. Dhruv Jurel scored an unbeaten 53 runs, while Yashasvi Jaiswal made 43 runs. And now for a look at today's newspapers is over to Shagun Chopra.
3: Thank you, Abhishek. In a joint article penned by PM Narendra Modi and Italy's PM Giorgia Meloni in The Pioneer, headlines Italy and India, a strategic partnership for the Indo-Mediterranean. The article says Made in Italy has always been synonymous with excellence worldwide and today it finds a natural synergy with the high quality of goals of the Make in India initiative. US clears Apache howitzer support services for India, writes the Indian Express. Supreme Court upholds citizens' right to live free from fear of stray dog attacks, informs the statesman. Top court, not for euthanasia of incurably ill rabid dogs, states the Hindu. The Economic Times in its editorial piece says, the real question, OpenAI's win Musk's. Ethical AI development arguments remain. The paper says Elon Musk's case against OpenAI turning into a for-profit organization fell apart on a technicality, but the central question on how OpenAI should be governed remains unanswered. Sam Altman's argument is that its mission drift from non-profit to for-profit was necessitated by the financial reality of the tech's large investment requirements. And finally, tennis legend Billie Jean King at the age of 82 earns a college degree, Bachelor of Arts in History, 65 years after starting at Cal State Los Angeles, reports the Times of India. And with that, it's back to you, Abhishek.
0: Thank you, Shagun. And now, before we end the bulletin, the headlines once again. Prime Minister Narendra Modi to hold talks with his Italian counterpart Giorgia Meloni in Rome today. Two leaders to discuss ways to boost cooperation on India-Middle East-Europe economic corridor and review joint strategic action plan 2025-2029. West Bengal government to roll out Annapurna scheme providing 3,000 rupees per month to women aged 25 to 60 years from June 1st. Joint Parliamentary Committee on One Nation, One Election says simultaneous Lok Sabha and Assembly elections can save nearly 7 lakh crore rupees and increase India's GDP growth by 1.6%. DGCA orders further inspection of fuel control switch of an Air India Boeing 787-8 aircraft following technical snag earlier this year. And in IPL cricket,

0: Rajasthan Royals beat Lucknow Super Giants by 7 wickets in Jaipur. And with that, we end the morning news. Have a nice day.
1: आकाशवाणी से पेश है खबरनामा।
2: दीपन चक्रवर्ती, The headlines. Meghalaya Chief Minister Conrad K. Sangma inaugurates new office complex of 41 NCC Battalion at Chirangray in Tura. Langmei Naga Council and Women Union urge Manipur Chief Minister Yumnam Khemchand Singh to secure immediate release of abducted persons. Special Intensive Revision SIR of Electoral Rolls commences in Mizoram and Nagaland State Consultative Meet on Juvenile Justice held in Kohima. And now the news in details. Meghalaya Chief Minister Conrad K. Sangma yesterday inaugurated the new office complex of the 41 NCC Battalion at Chirangray in Tura headquarters of West Garo Hills District. Mr. Sangma described the National Cadet Corps as an important platform for shaping disciplined and patriotic youth. The new complex will strengthen administrative and operational activities of the battalion across the Garo Hills region. Addressing more than 500 NCC cadets and officials, the Chief Minister said, Meghalaya's youth remain the state's greatest strength and stressed the importance of leadership, discipline and exposure through NCC programs. A delegation of the Liangmai Naga Council and the Liangmai Naga Women Union called on Manipur Chief Minister Yumnam Khemchand Singh in Imphal yesterday. They demanded the immediate release of 6 missing men, including a pastor, who were abducted by unknown armed men on 13th May from Kangpokpi district. Mr. Khemchand Singh informed the delegation that the Manipur police and CRPF personnel are conducting combing operations in suspected areas to trace the 6 missing men. He appealed to all communities to shun violence and help the government in bringing peace and normalcy. Fuel prices across Meghalaya increased again yesterday following another revision by public sector oil marketing companies. The escalation comes amid rising global crude oil prices linked to the ongoing West Asia conflict. Petrol prices rose by 74 paise, diesel by 79 paise and speed petrol by 75 paise per litre. Petrol now costs at 99.63 per litre rupees, diesel 90.94 and speed petrol 107.22 in Meghalaya. Petrol price has increased to 102.16 and diesel 93.45 rupees per litre in Assam. In Delhi, petrol costs 98.64 while diesel is priced at 91.58 rupees per litre. Officials said increasing crude prices continue affecting fuel rates nationwide and burdening consumers with rising transportation expenses. The District Legal Services Authority, West Garo Hills, in collaboration with Meghalaya State Legal Services Authority, organized an awareness program under the Nalsa Jagriti Scheme at Don Bosco Higher Secondary School, Rongkon Tura yesterday. The program was aimed at sensitizing class 12 students on the protection of children from sexual offenses, POCSO, and child protection laws. IPS officer Sahitya Pawan Sai Kasiraju, DLSA secretary IR Marak, and officials from the district child protection unit spoke on several aspects of the POCSO Act. Legal provisions, teenage pregnancy, consensual relationships involving minors and child abuse were discussed through interactive sessions and a street play. Officials stressed creating a safe environment where children can report abuse fearlessly and seek legal protection without fear or stigma. The Information Education Communication Campaign under Jan Bhagidari Sabse Dur Sabse Pehle initiative has begun in several districts of Manipur to spread awareness about government welfare schemes. In Kangpokpi, the campaign was launched in Lotin and Island subdivisions covering remote camps and villages through awareness drives, health screenings,

And grievance redressal programs. Similar campaigns were held in several districts, including Jiribam, Ferzol, and Churchanpur. District administration organized outreach activities and public service programs to bring government services closer to the people. Additional Chief Secretary, Department of Textile, Commerce and Industry, Anurag Bajpayee, has said the Manipur government is working to promote and export the state's rich textile and handloom traditions to international markets. Speaking at a discussion on the Manipur State Export Action Plan in Imphal yesterday, Mr. Bajpayee said Manipur's handloom and textile products have quality to compete globally. The handloom sector not only strengthens the economy but also empowers women weavers, improves livelihoods and helps preserve Manipur's cultural heritage. A new integrated counseling and testing center, ICTC center, was inaugurated at the Gomathi District Hospital in Udaipur, Tripura yesterday as part of efforts to strengthen modern healthcare services in the district. The center will provide HIV-related testing, counseling and treatment services to patients. Tripura AIDS Control Society Project Director Dr. Binita Chakma said that the services would soon be expanded to rural areas through establishment of Link ART centers at Karbuk Subdivisional Hospital and Amarpur. With the launch of the facility, 100% screening and testing services will now be available locally. The new center is expected to benefit patients from both Gomathi and South Tripura districts. Mission Vatsalaya Department of Social Welfare Nagaland held the Nagaland State Consultative Meet on Juvenile Justice, Care and Protection of Children Act 2015. Juvenile Justice Model Rules 2026 and Adoption Regulations 2022 in Kohima yesterday. Secretary Department of Social Welfare and Mission Director Limau Webang Jamir stressed the need to balance child rights with preservation of Nagaland's customary laws and cultural identity. Senior consultant from the Ministry of Women and Child Development, Junaid Ul Islam, informed that nearly 35,000 crimes have been committed by children, underscoring the importance of meaningful consultations and reforms. Director Sesh Social Welfare Department, Toshiri Zimomi, called for stronger institutional support, better interdepartmental coordination and a more responsive and child-friendly ecosystem for orphaned, abandoned and vulnerable children in Nagaland. Arunachal Pradesh Governor K.T. Parnaik has called for greater augmentation of micro, small and medium enterprises in the state for socio-economic development. He was interacting with MD and CEO of Ishan International, Santanu Srivastava, who leads strategic partnerships with state and central government in empowering MSMEs and in India at New Delhi on Tuesday. The governor said Arunachal Pradesh, with its rich natural resources, tribal crafts, organic farming, potential forest produce, tourism opportunities and unique cultural heritage, offers immense scope for entrepreneurship and local enterprise development. MSMEs can drive inclusive growth, strengthen rural economy and contribute to the vision of Atmanirbhar Arunachal and Viksit Bharat. The Tawang District Administration, Arunachal Pradesh, on Tuesday organized Seva Up Kadwar 2 at Netaji Subhash Chandra Bose Awasiya Vidyalay Sazo under Lungla Circle, benefiting residents from Sazo, Poita, Dugumba, Kungba and adjoining villages. 20 government departments participated in the camp, providing a wide range of essential public services and awareness programs. Key services include Aadhaar enrollment, Jan Sunwai, awareness on government welfare schemes, free health checkups, veterinary services, registrations under ABPMJAY and eShram, among others. Altogether, 380 villages benefited from the camp. The Special Intensive Revision SIR of Electoral Rules has officially commenced in Mizoram
Chief Electoral Officer Lal Rozama has stressed the need for collective efforts to fulfill the expectations of both the public and the Election Commission of India. He urged the officer

0: citizens to work with sincerity, precision and vigilance so that genuine citizens of New Zealand are able to exercise their voting rights without difficulties arising from mistakes or omission in the rules. The Union Ministry of Tribal Affairs has invited online applications from Scheduled Tribe candidates for the National Overseas Scholarship Scheme for 2026-27 selection year. The scheme supports students pursuing master's and PhD programs abroad and offers around 20 scholarship slots. Interested candidates can apply through official portal until 30th June at 5:30 p.m. The initiative aims to provide higher education opportunities for deserving tribal students and strengthen academic advancement among indigenous communities. Legendary Manipuri Natha Sankirtana Guru Yumnam Yatra Singh will be conferred the Padma Shri posthumously on 25th May at Rashtrapati Bhavan. President Draupadi Murmu will present the award during the civil investiture ceremony. The honor recognizes his immense contribution to preserve and promote Manipuri Natta Sankirtana. Chief Minister Yumnam Khemchand Singh and Governor Ajay Kumar Bhalla have described the recognition as a proud moment for Manipur and a tribute to the state's rich cultural heritage. And before we end, the headlines once again. Meghalaya Chief Minister Conrad K. Sangma inaugurates new office complex of 41 NCC Battalion at Chirangre in Thura. Liang Mai Naga Council and Women Union urge Manipur Chief Minister Yumnam Khemchand Singh to secure immediate release of abducted persons. Special intensive revision of elective roles commences in Mizoram and Nagaland State Consultative Meet on Juvenile Justice held in Kohima. And with that, we end the Northeast News Bulletin from Akashvani Shillong. Have a nice day.
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3: HIV hay AIDS Act wang hanyu pan manyet tak ame. HIV hay AIDS Act wang hanyu pan manyet tak a sa puka talan chengna khak shuwa pau te ka te na.
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7: Hello lovelies and a very good morning to every one of you. Welcome back. This is the time for our Western music show. Yes, you got it right. You're going to be entertained throughout for like nearly 1 hour. So stay tuned with me. And of course, you can also reach out to me. 9436805333 is the number where we will be doing a lot of interesting conversations for sure. And of course, talking about our tracks, these are the tracks which are on trend globally, so definitely you are going to love it like more than 200%. That is the assurance I'm giving it to you. First up track, this is definitely everyone's favorite these days, Talk to Me, Damone David featuring Tyler and Nile Rodgers.

Well, that's a man child by Sabrina Garbender, and yes, lovelies, I hope you're enjoying the tracks. And yes, it's 52 minutes past by the studio clock. It's going to be 9 in less than 8 minutes. I hope that you are having fun with the tracks, you know, especially those of you youngsters who are keeping up on trends. These are the tracks that you might be mostly into, and I'm pretty sure that you are loving it. And of course, there is no age limit for enjoying a very good music, especially the trending tracks. And today, this very morning, I'm doing that for all of you lovelies, so you enjoy to the fullest. Do all of you lovelies out there, especially the silent ones, the regular ones, the young ones, the measured ones, okay? Yes, here is a message. It goes like this. Hi RJ Josiah, today I'm on my way to the farmhouse, but gonna enjoy your show in the car. Thank you. That's Lonnie from Gohima. Well, Lonnie, as such a beautiful update that you are giving me, I really wish to visit. Let's just say I really wish that if I'm in your farm, okay, because I really love spending out in the nature, spending time in the nature, because it's such a therapy, you know. If you're yet to experience that, I think I am pretty sure that you're yet to be measured enough, okay, to experience that very nature resources. All right, so yes, thank you Lonnie for the update, and it just took me back to my, let's just say, not literally a farm, but kind of, you know. Yes, it's such a good reminder for me as well. Well, you have fun, Lonnie, and I am sure that, you know, lots of things are growing. This is the season, so definitely you might be catching up a lot, doing a lot of interesting stuff in the farm. Okay, please update us. We'd love to know. And of course, what are the plants that are growing? You know, I'm really interested in plants these days. And you know what? So lately, I found out that, you know, people, they talk to plants, and I can totally relate to it. Okay, you know, at first I find it funny. Maybe I'm yet to relate that much with people talking with their bats or, you know, animals, but especially, you know, people talking to their plants, you know, I can totally relate to it. I really love, you know, planting some interesting stuff, like maybe trees, some fruits, okay? So yes, those are other things I really love doing it. And of course, you know, it comes with a price, like you'll have to, you know, I keep on tending to it, so that's kind of tiresome sometimes, but you know, it's rewarding. And most importantly, it's quite a treat. It's quite a treat, I should say. So yes, if you're into it, definitely you are relating to me. But for those of you lovelies who are not much into this kind of stuff, definitely I can, you know, feel you, because I was once there. Anyway, lovelies, this is the next up track we are listening to. Sally, when the wine runs out. Excuse me for that. Okay, I'm going to say it very clearly for you once again. Sally, when the wine runs out. This is a role model.

What It Sounds Like. That's Hunter X Pop from the movie Demon Hunters. We also got to know that EJ, or Kim Jung EJ, or, you know, how do they pronounce it exactly? Excuse me for that. But of course, what we got to know from here is from this very movie, the first Korean artist, you know, to win an Oscar, Korean music. All right, so that is a very little information about this very movie. And yes, it's 9 already, 3 minutes. Is striking by the clock, and I hope that you are having a good time, lovelies. And this is the next track we'll be listening to, and the track is called Good Goodbye. You know, sometimes goodbye can be a good one, and so this is the track.

Infinity, that's a James Young. I hope you enjoyed our track, Lovelies. And up next, this is artist, more of a controversial artist in the world of entertainment, I should say. Depends on each individual. So, yes, you have your own share of thoughts about this particular artist, whether it for the right or the wrong reasons. Now, I'm not going to say it, but you discover it yourself because the track is called Band-Aids.

That's a really a refreshing tag on the track. Luther, Kendrick Lamar and Caesar. I hope you loved that one. And of course, up next, the track that we're going to listen to is End of the World. This is Miley Cyrus.

What I Won, that's a track by Morgan Wallen and Tatum McRae. I hope you enjoy that track. And lovely is there. It's time for us to listen to the very funny old track. And so I'll be playing you the very funny old one. Okay. And of course, you have been listening to RJS Choice. And today, talking about the playlist, it's of a trending RJS Choice that you have enjoyed. And yes, it's 26 minutes already. I'm going to let you know what's coming up next, and so it will be Hindi film songs, Ekhi Galagar, and world news will follow up, RJS Choice in your Western music, and of course our news headlines will be there at 9:30. Lots more coming up for you, and some of you, just in case, like a gotha in a gwenom one, so just in case if you're feeling a bit under the weather, because I am not emotionally okay.

actually reading out your message that I didn't read your message. It's because of the network probe, okay? I was really anticipating for it, but unfortunately it did not pop up, so that's the reason. And yes, so this is the one. We'll be listening to it, lovelies. I hope you enjoyed talking about Western music. Definitely, I'll get back to you when it's 10:30, so make sure that you stay tuned. Stargazing is a very funny one we'll be listening to, and this is by Miles Smith, and this song has been included in Top Hits 2025. You will love this track for sure. You have a fun listening to FM Trackman from my end. I'm wishing you all have a nice day ahead, and yes, don't go anywhere because I'll get back to you really soon. Bye bye.

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1: Good morning. This is Akashvani Kohima, the news headlines at 9:30 a.m. India and the Nordic nations comprising Norway, Sweden, Denmark, Finland and Iceland elevates their bilateral ties to a green technology and innovation strategic partnership. Union Minister for Micro, Small and Medium Enterprises, Chitin Ram Manji, held meeting with officers of different departments in Chumukidima today. He will also hold a review meeting with state officers of NSIC, KVIC, Core Board and MSME, DFO. Member of Parliament, Rajya Sabha, S. Bangnon Konyak meets Union Minister for Finance and Corporate Affairs, Nirmala Sitharaman, in New Delhi. Union Health Minister J.P. Nadda addresses the 79th World Health Assembly in Geneva. He reaffirms India's commitment to universal health coverage, digital health innovation, and global health solidarity. Union Education Minister Dharmendra Pradhan reviews preparation for NEET undergraduate re-examination to be held next month. Supreme Court allows euthanasia for rabid and dangerous stray dogs to protect human life. Indian Railways electrification touches 99.6% coverage. It has reached to over 69,873 kilometers. Commerce and Industry Minister Piyush Goyal calls for deeper collaboration between industry and government to advance ease of doing business, enhance India's competitiveness, and accelerate the country's journey towards Viksit Bharat. Following confirmed outbreaks of African swine fever in Chungtia village, Kangsung Yimsen village, and Shitikolag ward under Tuli subdivision, Deputy Commissioner of Mukokchung urges public to refrain from buying or consuming pork in the affected areas and adjoining regions. Awareness Cum screening camp aimed at strengthening public health services and promoting early detection and prevention of communicable diseases organized at DC Kohima office. Russian President Vladimir Putin to attend New Delhi BRICS summit in September this year. India Meteorological Department warns of severe heat wave conditions in northern India, forecast heavy rainfall in southern region. And in cricket, Shubman Gill to lead Indian squads in Test and ODI series against Afghanistan. That's all we have in this news headlines.
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0: 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Aro kunba listeners kan itihai tune in kori kina skule apni kan sopi huni ase Akashvani Kohima FM Truck Band 103 megahertz te. 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BHQ junction bra Mohongola de ja laga light traffic thaki ase. Itu laga alternate route thaki ase Old Ministers Hill Jail Colony. BHQ junction bra Major junction de ja laga moderate traffic thaki ase. Major junction bra BHQ junction de uthe laga light traffic thaki ase. Itu laga alternate route tuta thaki ase Paramedical Model IG aru Lady Miles Road. This wicket bra Raju Point de ja laga moderate traffic thaki ase. 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This wicket to Raju Point, Box Cutting and Check Census Point aro Raju Point Khuchuze Local Ground aro Phulpari. 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High School Junction bra Census Point de ja aro aha duita bi light traffic thaki ase. Aro NHK Junction bra Census Point de ja aro aha duita bi light traffic thaki ase. 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
1: Welcome back, my dear friends. Our opening on Zobi Hunia Sagajwane Kuhima FM Tirguban 103 MHz de AK Kalakar program. Shanga Mahadevan Awas de American Hunia se. Aro coming up next, a super hit song featuring Amitabh Bachchan, Abhishek Bachchan, aro Aishwarya Rai Bachchan. Shanga Mahadevan laga Awas added a great flavor to the song. From classical notes to folk style expressions, Shangarji Khan can adapt his singing to any mood and any character. Hunikina enjoy grubi Javed Alisha Chinoy Shangar Mahadevan kan laga awaste. Film ase Bandi or Batpli.

Good morning, this is Akashvani and I am Abhishek Mukhopadhyay with the World News. The headlines. Prime Minister Narendra Modi to hold talks with his Italian counterpart Giorgia Meloni in Rome today. Two leaders to discuss ways to boost cooperation on India-Middle East-Europe economic corridor and review joint strategic action plan 2025-2029. India reaffirms its commitment to universal health coverage, digital health innovation and global health solidarity at the 79th World Health Assembly in Geneva. U.S. Secretary of State Marco Rubio to undertake a four-day visit to India beginning May 23rd. And in IPL cricket, Rajasthan Royals beat Lucknow Super Giants by 7 wickets in Jaipur.

0: Prime Minister Narendra Modi arrived in Rome last night on an official visit to Italy. Mr. Modi was received at the airport by Italy's Deputy Prime Minister and Minister of Foreign Affairs and International Cooperation, Antonio Tajani. Later, Italian Prime Minister Giorgia Meloni hosted a dinner in honor of Mr. Modi. After the dinner, PM Modi reached Anantara Palazzo Nayadi Hotel, where a jubilant and cheering Indian diaspora welcomed him. Mr. Modi will hold talks with his Italian counterpart Giorgia Meloni and President Sergio Mattarella and discuss with them ways to boost India-Italy cooperation. PM Modi's visit will focus on how to boost India-Italy cooperation, especially focusing on the India-Middle East-East Europe Economic Corridor, IMEC. The Joint Strategic Action Plan 2025-2029 will also be reviewed. Mr. Modi will also be visiting the headquarters of the Food and Agriculture Organization, FAO, and strengthening India's commitment to multilateralism as well as global food security. Our correspondent covering the Prime Minister's visit has filed this report.
1: Prime Minister Narendra Modi will call on the President of Italy, Sergio Mattarella, at the Quirinal Palace today, where he will be accorded a guard of honor. The day's engagements include delegation-level talks, press statements, exchange of memoranda of understanding, bilateral meetings, and a visit to the Food and Agriculture Organization. Prime Minister Modi will also plant a Morus nigra black mulberry tree, a species that symbolically connects India and Italy through its culinary, medicinal, and agricultural significance. This is Suparna Bhatia from Rome.
0: Prime Minister Modi today said that he is looking forward to his meeting with his Italian counterpart Giorgia Meloni later today. He expressed hope that the talks between them will focus on strengthening India-Italy relations. In a social media post, Mr. Modi said that upon landing in Rome, he had the opportunity to meet Prime Minister Meloni over dinner, followed by a visit to the iconic Colosseum. He said both leaders exchanged perspectives on a wide range of subjects. The Prime Minister added that today's talks will continue the conversation on boosting India-Italy friendship. Meanwhile, in another post, the Prime Minister thanked the Indian community in Italy for the warm welcome in Rome last evening. Mr. Modi said that the deep affection for India and commitment towards strengthening India-Italy ties are truly commendable. He added the Indian diaspora continues to make the nation proud across the world. Earlier yesterday, India and Nordic nations comprising Norway, Sweden, Denmark, Finland and Iceland elevated the bilateral ties to a green technology and innovation strategic partnership. Mr. Modi made the announcement while addressing a joint press meet with leaders of Nordic nations after attending the third India-Nordic summit in the Norwegian capital Oslo.
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0: Prime Minister Modi said investments from Nordic countries in India rose by 200% in the past decade.
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0: Prime Minister Modi affirmed that the relations between India and the Nordic countries are set to usher in a new golden era with the recently concluded trade agreements between, including trade and economic partnership and India-EU free trade deal. Our correspondent covering the Prime Minister's visit to Norway has filed this report from Oslo.
3: A joint statement released after the third India-Nordic summit outlines the areas of shared goals and vision of India and the five Nordic countries. They decided to elevate their relations to a green technology and innovation strategic partnership. This reflects their shared commitment to sustainability, innovation and green growth. They encouraged collaboration in research, innovation and talent mobility. In the multilateral and bilateral engagements during his Oslo visit, Prime Minister Narendra Modi invited Nordic investments in areas such as green

0: Transition, Blue Economy, Shipbuilding, Health and Defense. In light of the India-EU FTA and TEPA agreement, he conveyed India's keenness for stronger economic and commercial ties with the Nordic region. On the global issues, the leaders together advocated for rules-based world order and reformed multilateral system. They underlined the importance of de-escalation in the conflict regions. The leaders unequivocally and strongly condemned terrorism, including the terrorist attack in Pahalgam. The Prime Ministers reaffirmed their commitment to further deepen the India-Nordic cooperation. The next India-Nordic summit would be held in Helsinki, Finland. Sangeeta Godbole, Akashvani News, Oslo, Norway.
1: This is Akashvani and you are listening to the World News. We bring you the top international news and updates from around the globe. Union Health Minister Jagat Prakash Nadda reaffirmed India's commitment to universal health coverage, digital health innovation and global health solidarity at the 79th World Health Assembly in Geneva. Addressing the assembly theme Reshaping Global Health, a Shared Responsibility, yesterday Mr. Nadda highlighted India's progress towards universal health coverage anchored in a whole-of-government and whole-of-society approach.
2: India is accelerating towards universal health coverage by expanding access to quality and affordable health care. For this, we have established 185,000 health and wellness centers, namely Ayushman Arogya Mandirs. In addition, we are committed to developing a robust and resilient public health infrastructure for pandemic preparedness and emergency responses.
1: U.S. Secretary of State Marco Rubio will undertake a four-day visit to India beginning May 23rd. This will be his first visit to India. U.S. State Department has announced the visit that will take Rubio to Kolkata, Agra, Jaipur and New Delhi. State Department spokesman Tommy Pigott said Secretary Rubio will discuss energy, security, trade and defense cooperation during meetings with senior Indian officials. In Bangladesh, an Assistant Security Protocol Officer at the Assistant High Commission of India in Chattogram has been found dead at the mission premises in the Khulsi area. Police said the incident occurred yesterday morning. The deceased has been identified as 35-year-old Narendra, a resident of Haryana in India who was serving at the mission. Police Commissioner Hassan Muhammad Shaukat Ali said no apparent abnormalities were found during the initial examination. He added that the exact cause of death will be known after the autopsy report. The Assistant High Commissioner of India is in touch with the family to arrange the repatriation of the mortal remains. In IPL cricket, riding on a brilliant knock of 93 runs by Vaibhav Suryavanshi, Rajasthan Royals defeated Lucknow Super Giants by 7 wickets at the Sawai Man Singh Stadium in Jaipur last night. Chasing a target of 221 runs set by Lucknow Super Giants, Rajasthan Royals scored 225 for 3 with 5 balls to spare. And now, before we close, here are the highlights of the bulletin. Prime Minister Narendra Modi to hold talks with his Italian counterpart Giorgia Meloni in Rome today. Two leaders to discuss ways to boost cooperation on India-Middle East-Europe economic corridor and review joint strategic action plan 2025-2029. India reaffirms its commitment to universal health coverage, digital health innovation and global health solidarity at the 79th World Health Assembly in Geneva. U.S. Secretary of State Marco Rubio to undertake a four-day visit to India beginning May 23rd. And in IPL cricket, Rajasthan Royals beat Lucknow Super Giants by 7 wickets in Jaipur. And that is the end of this World News Bulletin.
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4: Hello and a very good morning to every one of you. 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Ija moi 10 baje thalaga real time traffic update dia hobo koi ma down laga. Do mon khola loi gina BHQ junction northbound itia do traffic to halka ase aru southbound hoile bi BHQ junction loi gina mon khola jalaga rasta ase traffic halka ase. BHQ junction loi gina major junction jalaga finedo northbound ase aru traffic to moderate mane majode ase apni kan bara medical to d model ig rasta bi junibo pari ase major junction loi gina BHQ 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

0: Razu point lagina DCP jalaka rasta southbound ase aru traffic to icha gani do halka ase. Razu point lagina Sunset point jalaka rasta northbound ase traffic halka ase. Southbound goile Sunset point lagina Razu point jalaka rasta ase aru traffic halka ase. High school junction lagina Sunset point jala huile bi ahala huile bi mane Sunset point lagina high school junction Twitter debi traffic to halka ase. NHK Junction Logina, Sunset Point Jalaga Rasta Northbound Ase, Aru Southbound Do, Sunset Point Logina, NHK Junction Jalaga Rasta Ase, Traffic Do, Ichiado Twitter Debi, Halka Se Gwegina, Dos Pajiathalaga, Real Time Traffic Update, Anitia Se.
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0: Hello and a very good morning to all of you lovely listeners. Welcome back once again. This is the time for our Western music show. I'm pretty sure that you are excited for this show if you're tuning in from before. And yes, if you're waiting for this show to kick off, thank you. Okay. And yes, I like the way you have been anticipating for this show to begin. I'm going to entertain you throughout for the next half an hour. I hope you love the tracks. Of course, we are going a little bit yesteryears today, this very moment, this very show, this very new edition of a Western music show. Yes, you are Josiah here welcoming you once again. And of course, urging you to reach out to me if your fingers are staying just like that. All right. 943-680-5333. Yes, you can flex your fingers a little bit by tapping into the keypads of your phone, and yes, compose the message, send it to me. We'll have a lovely interactions. First up track here, this is Bryan Adams, Inside Out.

Well, lovelies, that's Inside Out by Bryan Adams. I hope you enjoyed that track. And let me read some of your messages because, the time seems to fly by just like that. So I just want to process, and absorb every lines that you guys shared. And of course, we will see what we can reach, okay? And where we can reach, what I meant to say. This is Dalila Jamir. Really confused whether... By the way, before I start, reading this message or expressing my thoughts on this, I really appreciate the way you lovely are having a confidence in us, and then you try to confide whatever your thoughts and your feelings are, keeping a close, a dear relation to yourself, to your personal relationship. Talking about FM track, but keeping it for yourself. Thank you so much. I really appreciate it. And Dalila Jamir is quite in confusion whether he'll study or not, or just drop it for college, because it's a science. It seems like it's science, and he's kind of not sure what to do. Okay, so he's kind of confused, and yes, my heart and my brain is kind of confused of what to do. That's the sharing. He is. Letting us know. So yes, definitely our prayers are with you, like the way you have mentioned here. Pray for me, next month is the upcoming exam. That's what he have mentioned here. So Dalila, all the very best for in whatever venture that you are going to undertake. And this is I think my one piece of advice to you, that if you really wanted to do it, go for it. Sometimes as a young student, our path seems to be fucked up. We just can't make a very clear decisions of what we are supposed to do. That's why our elders are there to guide us, to lead us. So if you know for sure that you can do the course that you're supposed to take up, okay, you just take it up, okay, and listen to your elders and do it. But at the same time, if you also know that you are never ever going to make it, you're not going to do it, it's extremely hard for you, you know that also. And just in case your elders are not adhering to what you are letting them know, okay, then I think sometimes it's good, okay, not sometimes, but I think it's good for you to approach one of your elders, maybe, okay, who is close to you. I'm sure there might be someone in your family. Okay, convince that person, and you and that person can convince your family members about your decision that you can do it, you can't do it, much more better. I think that is a kind of a good advice that I feel for you, so I hope that works. Anyway, whatever you are going to do, all the very best, Dalila Jamir from Mogokchung Ungma. The next one here, this is Akko Ven, who is also enjoying wishing, hello, good morning. Good beginnings make a good ending. Well, that's a very beautiful, sweet line there. So yes, a reminder to all of us there, good beginnings make a good ending. But at the same time, bad beginnings also makes a good ending. That is what we should be reminded.

set off, okay? So yes, with that we will be moving on with this very romantic track. All right, keep on writing, keep on reaching out to me. I hope you'll enjoy this track, Shania Twain, When You Kiss Me.

If you're hurt, lost, tired, or lonely, don't be, because something beautiful comes and is coming on your way. Well, that's Robbie Williams we just listened to, lovelies. I hope you enjoyed that one. That's something beautiful. 51 minutes past by the city clock. Here are some of the messages. I'll be reading it out. And yes, by the way, it's 10, all right, a.m. I hope your day is going great. Here it goes like this. Good morning. Your playlist really made my day. Thank you. That's Akong Chang from Duansung. Have a good day, sir. Well, it's my pleasure. And a message like this made us feel really good. And yes, this is what we are here for you. So if you write into us like this, that means our mission is accomplished. And definitely we'll be striving more for better and better.

Okay, so yes, Akong Chong from Dunsang, you have a nice day ahead, okay? And yes, here's the next one. It goes like this. RJ Josiah, take say sunscreen lagaina kam kuriya sade and drink your show. That's Loni from Gohima. Well, my dear Yoni from Gohima, wasaze, like protections comes first, nanohe, and then your work. So yes, apne thik se lagavi, and yes, just a reminder for all of you that if you're exposing in the sun, just like the way our dear Yoni has put a thik se sunscreen lagai shikwe she, so apne khan bhi, if you're working out, okay, under the sun, make sure that you put a thick sunscreen like Yoni, or let's just say Loni. Thank you so much for that, Loni. And yes, the next one here, this is Abhijit Bara Bokachan. Okay, name is Abhijit. Aruadai Bokachan Bara say. And good morning, Guase. How are you today? It's so hot here. What is the weather on there? And thank you for playing. Lovely track. Well, Abhijit is asking about the weather condition here in Kohima. Well, I can't say exactly, you know, how the sun is out there because I'm inside the studio, but, you know, it's not gold anymore because, you know, we. Let's just say the summer is here already, but of course, days back I was down there in the plain area like Dimapur, and it's extremely, not extremely, but I should say it's quite hot, okay? But of course, comparing down there to here, you know, it's so pleasant, but I can totally feel you because the plain areas, people who are living in plain geographical location, you know, it's mostly, okay, talking about our region, okay? I don't know about the other plain areas, okay? So yes, it's quite hot, but we know what to do when it's hot. So you take care of yourself, make sure that you are hydrated, and try to avoid a very scorching heat, especially during the daytime, so that you'll be protected from heat stroke, whatever, whatnot. But at the same time, we are not complaining because this is a part of our weather, yes, season. So yes, without summer, it's incomplete, and we wouldn't get any food, let's just say. Well, here is the next one, and this is from Sapta Siringi Radio Listeners Group. They are also wishing good morning. Hello, good morning to you too, lovely there, Durgesh, your family as well. Next one here. Okay, so this is just again a repeated one. So yes, that's all the messages I have with me. This is the track John Mayer we're listening to, Perfectly Lonely.

Well, lovelies out there, with that, it's time for us to say bye-bye talking about this program, because I'll be signing out, of course, in just less than 2 minutes. And so, yes, a reminder for you that real-time traffic update Kohima Dawn is coming up for Kohima Dawn, okay, to be precise, for 11. Okay, so yes, that is on the way. And of course, news headlines will be there as well. And after which, you'll be listening to a program, Women Time Working Women. Today, you'll be listening to Bickle on the program. I mean to say, on the program, Bickle Macking. So yes, you stay tuned. And talking about this show, I am thanking you all for tuning in and for being a part of it, okay? Silently active, okay? In a very active mode as well, all right? Whoever you are who are tuned in right now, thank you so much. Keep on listening to FM Tragabon. I'm signing out with this very track of Medicine Beer, Reckless. And yes, this is bye-bye.

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1: Welcome back, listeners, and good morning once again. This is the real-time traffic update as of 11 a.m. for Kohima Town. And so, Monkola Loigina, BHQ Junction, Jalaga Rasta, northbound Kwase, Aru, traffic to Halgaze, southbound Huilebi, BHQ Junction Loigina, Monkola Jalaga Rasta, say, traffic to Halgaze, money, light. BHQ Junction Loigina, Mezir Junction Jalaga Rasta, northbound ase, aru traffic to Majode ase, idiado, mane moderate, abnikan bara medical to D model IG Rasta bi lobo pari ase. 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real time traffic update ekharu baji laga, Kohima down, laga ani di

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0: This is Akashvani Kohima, the news headlines. Prime Minister Narendra Modi says he is looking forward to his meeting with his Italian counterpart Giorgia Meloni later today. He expresses hope that the talks between them will focus on strengthening India-Italy relations. Joint Parliamentary Committee on One Nation, One Election says simultaneous Lok Sabha Assembly and local body elections can save nearly 7 lakh crore rupees, improve governance efficiency and increase India's GDP growth by up to 1.6%. Supreme Court of India allows euthanasia for rapid, incurably ill or demonstrably dangerous stray dogs for the first time, citing the need to protect human life and public safety. Directorate General of Civil Aviation directs inspection of fuel control switches of an Air India Boeing 787-8 aircraft at the original equipment manufacturer facility in the presence of DGCA officers. West Bengal government notifies the list of 66 classes of other backward classes for reservation in services and post under the state government following an order of the Calcutta High Court. Security forces conducting search operations in interior hill terrains of the Gangbokpi district in search of people still held hostage by armed groups. Stock markets trades in red this morning as Sensex went down over 500 points and slipped down below 75,000 mark. Nifty, on the other hand, also went down by over 150 points. Asian markets were also down as traders assessed the US-Iran tensions. Russian President Vladimir Putin arrives in Beijing on a two-day state visit for talks with his Chinese counterpart Xi Jinping. The visit comes less than a week after US President Donald Trump wrapped up his Beijing trip. In Congo, the death toll due to Ebola outbreak has risen to 136. Joint military operation of Nigeria and the United States killed 175 terrorists of the Islamic State in Nigeria in joint airstrikes continuing for several days. Uttar Pradesh reels under severe heatwave as Banda records 48.2 degrees Celsius. IMD issues red alert for next 2 days. National Anti-Doping Agency bans Angid of Services Sports Control Board and Jayesh Patil of Railways for a period of 3 years after they tested positive for the banned substance Melonium. And in IPL cricket, Rajasthan Royals beat Lucknow Super Giants by 7 wickets in Jaipur. That is all we have in these news headlines.
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1: 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Iti ani diye se ekor baje athalaka real time traffic updates. Mohongolapar lukina BHQ junction de jalaga light traffic takiye se. Aro BHQ junction bra Mohongola de ahiya lagabe light traffic takiye se. BHQ junction ba major junction de ja laga moderate traffic thaki ase. Major junction ba BHQ junction de ahi laga light traffic thaki ase. Itu laga alternate route thaki ase Paramedical Motel IG aro Lady Miles Road. 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

0: 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songs. To my dear friends, diri na koribi, phone thabi, message box khulibi, aro FM space F, mane FM space H type korina, apni laga request message likhina patai dibi. 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

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I am a listener by request. I am a geet. Dam Maro Dam Film Bra DSA Ash King are a Sunidhi Johanna. I am a Sunidhi Johanna.

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0: Good afternoon, this is Akashvani Kohima. The news headlines at 12:30 noon. Prime Minister Narendra Modi visits the iconic Colosseum in Rome with Italian Prime Minister Giorgia Meloni, reflecting the strong cultural and diplomatic warmth between India and Italy. Defense Minister Rajnath Singh holds meeting with his South Korean counterpart Ahn Kyu-bak in Seoul. Both leaders discusses ways to further deepen India-South Korea defense industry and strategic cooperation, with a shared commitment towards regional peace, stability and technological collaboration. Punjab police passed a Dubai-based international drug smuggling module, which was operating from Abu Dhabi to traffic narcotics in the border state Punjab and the national capital Delhi. Nagaland Gaonpora's Federation cautioned individuals and organizations against wrongful interpretation of the Nagaland Village and Area Councils Act, particularly Section 4, which provides that hereditary village chiefs, GPs and ANGs shall be ex-officio members of village councils with voting rights. Dimapur Naga Students Union seeks urgent intervention of Nagaland Governor Nand Kishore Yadav against compulsory imposition of Sanskrit in CBC schools in the state, citing inadequate academic preparation, trained teaching personnel or transition support for students. Nagaland Foothills Road Coordination Committee holds consultative meeting with 6 tribal bodies abstaining to discuss matters relating to controversy made Nagaland Foothills Road project, also known as the Trans-Nagaland Highway, in government law. Lotha Hoho decides not to participate in any agitation related to the Nagaland Foothill Road and will instead cooperate with the state government in efforts to expedite the project. State Election Commission designates Deputy Commissioners of Jammu Kitima, Wokha and Zunapato as revising authorities for their respective districts in connection with the forthcoming municipal by-elections. District Planning and Development Board Parent decides to clean departmental office. Chinese President Xi Jinping and Russian President Vladimir Putin holds talks in Beijing, focusing on bilateral relations and key global issues including Iran, the Ukraine conflict and international trade. And Met Department forecast, northeastern states will experience thunderstorms accompanied by lightning and gusty winds. That's all we have in this news headlines.
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2: 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The Indian Navy, combat ready, cohesive, Atmanirbhar, safeguarding seas for a viksit samriddh Bharat.
3: Besam HIV and AIDS Act 2017
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0: Hello, good afternoon, my dear friends, my lovely and awesome listeners. Apnikan Sokyo once again program de swagat kriyase Akashvani Kohima FM Tragoban 103 MHz te apnikan laga host aur dost aaj tum jan lo kare. Well, for the next about 25 minutes, we will be listening to, you know, some romantic Bollywood songs with a unique flavor. Songs that are soft, soulful, different in style and full of feeling. 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So stay tuned and enjoy this romantic musical journey. 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Shore in the City, Damasha, Barfi, Jab Harry Met Sejal. 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

And my dear friends, with that beautiful number, we come to the end of this romantic, unique Bollywood songs playlist on FM Trigaman 103 MHz, Akashvani Kohima. I hope today's song reminded us that romance in Bollywood can be dreamy, soulful, poetic, and deeply emotional. Thank you so much for tuning into our program. Iti apar lokin apni kan huniabo Akashvani FM Rainbow Delhi par Relay Radio. Have a great hours ahead, my dear friends. 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
1: Hello, hi, and welcome one and all. A very, very good afternoon to everyone tuning in. This is FM Tragopan at 103 MHz, coming to you live from the studios of Akashvani Kohima. This is your RJ Nzan here in the studio. And before we begin the second half of our transmission, here is the real-time traffic update for Kohima. So, if you are in Kohima, PHQ Junction, Lama Jotete, Berazugle, status of traffic is moderate for northbound, meaning northbound the traffic all over. And southbound de traffic halka ase mane traffic light ase jodi apnar rasta alak alternate route lo le munje shugle old minister silva jail colony la rasta lo parbo phq junction balina major junction 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Traffic to itia sai sabte to jaga bishi the komti ase. Hulibi apnihan traffic rules follow kuri and make sure that you guys drive safe and reach your destination safely. Coming up next is the news headlines. Stay tuned.
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1: This is Akashvani Kohima, the news headlines. President Draupadi Murmu emphasizes on need for officers to move forward by striving against the tide to achieve goal of a Viksit Bharat and take society to the pinnacle of progress. Supreme Court dismisses petition challenging Center's decision to undertake caste enumeration as part of the upcoming census, saying that the issue falls within the policy domain of the government. Director General of National Critical Information Infrastructure Protection Center, Naveen Kumar Singh, says India's digital economy is expected to contribute nearly 20% to the country's GDP by 2030. DRDO completes trials of drone-launched unmanned precision-guided missile. Defense Minister termed it as strategic milestone. Union Consumer Affairs Minister Prahlad Joshi says government dedicated to reducing regulatory burdens by enhancing marketplace fairness through smart regulation and responsive governance. India hosts multilateral military exercise Pragati 2026 at Umroi Military Station in Meghalaya with 12 friendly nations participating. Secretary of Textiles Ministry Neelam Shami Rao launches Bharat Tex mobile app in New Delhi. App will help buyers and exhibitors find relevant products, suppliers and stall locations through AI-enabled search. Media delegation from Nagaland call on Governor Nan Kishore Yadav following PIB Nagaland's media exposure tour to Bihar. Team shares experiences from visits to Patna, Nalanda, Rajgir and Bhogh Gaya. Padma Shri awardee Nidonyo Angami meets Governor of Nagaland Nan Kishore Yadav at Lok Bhavan. Mogokchung DC advises after African swine flu fever outbreaks reported in Tuli area. Chief Medical Officer Kohima Dr. N. Limne Konyak inaugurates newly upgraded sub-center building at Nagabazar. In football, India announces preliminary 26-member squad for SAFF Women's

Championship 2026. Arsenal crowned Premier League champions for first time in 22 years. And in weather, Met Department forecasts isolated heavy rainfall over northeast till 25th May. That's all we have in these news headlines.

Hello once again, dear listeners. This is FM Tragopan at 103 MHz. And before we begin the second half of our transmission, here is the program summary and what you can expect. So we'll start things off with your Western music program, RJ's Choice, which will be coming up next, followed by your local talent program. That'll be from 4 till 4:30 p.m. From 4:30 till 4:50, you'll be listening to your program, Rural Connect, followed by Yuva Vani program. That'll be from 4:50 till 5. And today's Yuva Vani theme will be World Bee Day. And the presenter for this will be Longtala and Kipuli. After this program, you'll be listening to your program, Kaleidoscope. And in today's Kaleidoscope, the program will be brought to you by Health and Family Welfare. That'll be from 5 p.m. onwards. And right after this program, if we have time left in our hands, we will definitely play some good music in the form of Western music, RJ's Choice. Right after this, there'll be one of your favorite programs, that is Hindi Film Songs Phone-In program. This is the show where you get to call in and request your songs with whoever the RJ is. So that'll be from 6 p.m. till 7:10 p.m. From 7:10 till 7:30, you'll be listening to regional news in Nagamese and English, followed by your SMS request program, Western Music. That'll be from 7:30 till 8:45. From 8:45 till 9 p.m., you'll be listening to national news in Hindi, followed by national news in English. That'll be from 9 till 9:15. From 9:15 till 9:30, you'll be listening to your program, Spotlights. And we will close off the transmission with the last program, that is Hindi Film Songs, RJ's Choice. That'll be from 9:30 till 10 p.m. So there you have it, dear listeners. That is what you can expect for today's second half of the transmission for FM Tragopan at 103 MHz. Coming up next is your Western music program, RJ's Choice. 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
1: That's right, people. This is FM Dragopan at 103 megahertz, coming to you live from the studios of Akashvani Kohima. This is your RJ Nizan here in the studio. And now it is time for your Western music program, RJ's Choice. It is time for some entertainment, time for some music. So wherever you are, hope that you guys will enjoy this right along with me. So this first track that is going to be making the airwaves is a song called Dandelions. This is by Ruth B. And this is going to be off her album Safe Haven. After which you'll be listening to a song called Golden Hour by JVK. And after which there'll be one more track called Higher by Clean Bandit and Ian Dior. So three tracks coming your way back to back. Enjoy.

It was just two lovers sitting in the car, listening to Blonde, falling for each other. Pink and orange skies, feeling super childish. No Donald Glover. Missed call from my mother.

0: do.
1: All right, dear listeners, that was the track Higher by Clean Bandit and Ian Dior. Of course, the track prior to that was Golden Hour by JVK and Dandelions by Root B. And if you're just tuning in, this is your RJ's Choice program, Western Music. And the SMS gateway is open, dear listeners. So if you guys want to send in a message, say hello to me. If you want to share your feedback, thoughts, suggestions, if you have any stories to share, feel free to send them my way. The number is 9436805333. Once again, the number is 9436805333. That is where you can send in your messages. And yes, we will continue with the music. So coming up next is 5 Seconds of Summer with Complete Mess, after which you'll be listening to Love's track, that is Stay Together. Enjoy.

All right, dear listeners, that was the track Stay Together by Love, and the track prior to that was Complete Mess by 5 Seconds of Summer. I see a few messages here on my screen, but I will read them out after this next track. So coming up next is Sam Smith and Normani with their track Dancing with a Stranger. Enjoy.

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1: And we're back, dear listeners. 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This is FM Dragoban at 103 MHz. And here is the real-time traffic update for Kohima. If you're traveling from Moncola to PHQ Junction, the status of traffic is light for both north and southbound. If you're traveling from PHQ Junction to Mezer Junction, the status of traffic is also light for both north and southbound. From TCP to Raza Point, the status of traffic is also light for both north and southbound. And as for Raza Point to Census Point, there's a little bit of traffic, so the status of traffic is moderate for both north and southbound. So if you want to take the alternate route, you can choose Census Point to NHAK Junction. From High School Junction to Census Point, the status of traffic is light for northbound and moderate for southbound. The alternate route for this will be Billy Graham Road to DBS. And finally, from NHAK Junction to Census Point, the status of traffic is moderate for northbound and light for southbound. The alternate route for this will be TCP to Raza Point. So there you have it, dear listeners. That was the real-time traffic update for Kohima. Once again, make sure that you guys drive safe and follow traffic rules. We will continue with your Western music program, RJ's Choice.
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1: Alright, dear listeners, like I promised earlier, I'm going to be reading out some of your messages here. So, this first one here is a request message. So, unfortunately, the request program nahoy, so I will not be able to play your song. But the good news is later at 7:30 p.m. Samla program 7:30 p.m. de Western Music SMS request ase. So apni hala message kan idudam de pothao pariyo. Apni hala request, apni hala dedications kan likhina at 7:30 p.m. for your Western Music show. So unfortunately, right now I will not be able to play as this is your Western Music program, RJ's Choice. Alright, this next one here says, hello RJ, this is Abhijit from Bhokajan, writing in saying, good afternoon to everyone. And it was very hot in the morning, but now it is becoming even hotter. How is the weather over there right now? And you are playing my favorite song. It feels really good to listen to it. A big thank you, Gunalikinase. So Abhijit from Bhokajan, a huge salam to you. Thank you so much for writing into the program. And regarding the weather, I'm pretty sure that it is not as hot as Bhokajan, but yes, Kohima is also experiencing a little bit of warmth, I would say, in terms of the weather, and the temperature is definitely picking up. But like I said, I'm sure that it is not even a small percentage of what you guys are facing in Assam and in Bhokajan. So yes, make sure that you guys stay safe, always stay hydrated. Pani bishi khavi, make sure that apnihan protein bishi khavi, fruits, vegetables khan bishi khavi, mongso khan parelop komti khavi guna apni ange janai diase. I think that is one way of keeping your body, you know, cool. So Abhijit, and to all the people from Bhokajan, a huge salam to all of you. Thank you so much for tuning in. And also, I don't know which particular track you're talking about, but I'm glad that I could play one of your favorite songs. And yes, that is good to know. So thank you so much once again, and keep writing into the program, Abhijit from Bhokajan. This next one here is Apong Lee writing in. I hope that I'm pronouncing your name correctly, Apong. Thank you so much for writing into the show. And Apong says that he is enjoying the songs and keep playing more Gunalikinase. So that is exactly the plan. So thank you so much, Apong, for writing into the show as well. All right, dear listeners, we will continue with the entertainment and the songs. So coming up next is Post Malone with Overdrive, after which you'll be listening to a song called Ordinary by Alex Warren. Enjoy.

All right, dear listeners, that was Ordinary by Alex Warren, and the track prior to that was Overdrive by Post Malone. I have a message here from an anonymous sender. It says, enjoying the program. So whoever you are, thank you so much. Kindly write in your name next time when you send in a message. That would be lovely. All right, one more here. And this is, again, Apong writing in saying, can you play? All right, Apong. Like I said, this is not a request program. So unfortunately, we'll not be able to take your request at the moment. But thank you so much for writing into the program. And making your presence known. I appreciate it. And dear listeners, just in case you need a reminder, there's an app called News On Air. 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And this is the app where you can access FM Tragopan as well. So all you have to do is look for the app on your Google Play Store. Once again, that is News On Air app. Once you have downloaded the app, just go click on it, click Live Radio, and search for FM Tragopan. So that is one way of tuning in to us if you are not getting proper radio signal. So yes, that is an option for all of you out there that you can avail, right? So if that is new information to you, make sure that you guys spread the word and yes, let people know as well. All right, coming back to our songs, this is a track called Back to Friends by Somber. I'll be playing this, and right after this, you'll be listening to a song called Juno by none other than Sabrina Carpenter. So enjoy.

Juno by Sabrina Carpenter, and the track prior to that was Back to Friends by Somber. Alright, dear people, we have about 10 more minutes left on the clock, so hopefully I can complete the playlist which I've set in here for you guys. And I have a very interesting message here. It says, hi. So no name written, no context, no nothing, just hi. So whoever you are, apni ki bhi hi. Alright, having said that, let's play the next track. This is Daisies by Justin Bieber, after which you'll be listening to Die With a Smile by none other than Bruno Mars and Lady Gaga. Enjoy.

Well, my dear listeners, a few more minutes left on the clock. But before that, I'll read out a few messages here, which came in late, but it is still here. So let's read it out. This one here says, good afternoon, RJ. How are you doing? I am Wetty from Futuro, and I'm enjoying the tracks that you are playing. Well, Wetty from Futuro, nice to know that you're tuning in. Thank you so much. I'm doing well. And yes, I'm glad that you're enjoying the songs. Although the show is almost over, I have one more track left for your listening pleasure. So stay tuned, and I'll be back later as well. So thank you so much for writing in. This next one here is... All right, it says, good evening, humble and sweet. RJ, how are you? The songs are magic. Pet bia huina ekdam komjor huina thaki ase gana hunina. But gana hunina vibe to alakhi ahi ase de gunal kina ase. This is Daniel Momin from Kenizu. Well, Daniel Momin apni la health la do you know update to hunina bishi you know very very I feel pity for you, but either way kwanishina apni la health moram gunara kiwi ajikali weather changes bishi ase so idu

moves with a name like, with a last name like Ninja, right? So Rocco Ninja, wherever you're writing in from, thank you so much. Likhina bothai diya gane. And yes, keep tuning in, keep sending in your love. All right, we will close things out. That is your Western music program, RJ's Choice, with this last track. This is a song called Too Much. This is by The Kid Laroi, Jungkook, and Central C. Coming up next is the traffic update, followed by the news headlines. Stay tuned.

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1: Welcome back, listeners. Here is the real-time traffic update for Kohima. If you're traveling from Moncola to PHQ Junction, the status of traffic is moderate for northbound and light for southbound. If you want to take the alternate route, you can go for All Ministers Hill to Jail Colony. From PHQ Junction to Mezer Junction, the status of traffic is light for both north and southbound. And from TCP to Raza Point, the status of traffic is also light for both north and southbound. As for Raza Point to Census Point, the status of traffic is moderate for northbound and light for southbound. You can choose the alternate route, that is Census Point to NHAK Junction. From High School Junction to Census Point, the status of traffic is light for northbound and moderate for southbound. The alternate route for this will be Billy Graham Road to DBS or High School Junction to T Model Road. And finally, the route from

0: NH Ege Junction to Census Point. The status of traffic is light for both north and southbound. So there you have it, dear listeners. That was the real-time traffic update for Kohima. Coming up next is the news headlines. Stay tuned.
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0: This is Akashwani Kohima, the news headlines. Union Minister for Micro, Small and Medium Enterprises, Jitan Ram Manjeet, holds review meeting with officers of various departments from Longleng District at Chumukidima. PIB Nagaland Media Delegations meets Governor Nand Kishore Yadav at Lok Bhavan after completing a media exposure visit to Bihar, highlighting heritage and development initiatives in the state. 3-day mandatory training program for field trainers under Census of India 2027 commences in Kohima, bringing together participants from Kohima, Tsiminyu, Wokha and Zunyapoto districts. Jan Bhagidari Abhiyan, Sabse Dur Sabse Pehle at Longleng, Phek and Zunyapoto. Police Station Pungro conducts awareness program on Cigarettes and Other Tobacco Products Act. Investment and Development Authority of Nagaland, in collaboration with Customized Energy Solutions Foundation, to organize one-day state-level workshop on Nagaland Food and Feed Link 2.0 at the Capital Convention Center, Kohima, on May 29th. One-day orientation program for surveyors and voluntary teachers under ULAS, Nav Bharat Saksharata Karikram held at Kohima. Prime Minister Narendra Modi holds talks with his Italian counterpart, Giorgia Meloni, in Rome to boost economic cooperation. Supreme Court seeks responses from Centre, all states and union territories on a PIL seeking 30% reservation for women lawyers in government legal panels and law officer appointments. Chinese President Xi Jinping and Russian President Vladimir Putin hold talks in Beijing focusing on bilateral relations and key global issues, including Iran, the Ukrainian conflict, and international trade. US President Donald Trump to attend G7 summit in France next month amid growing tensions between Washington and several European allies over the Iran conflict. And in IPL cricket, host Kolkata Knight Riders to take on Mumbai Indians at Eden Gardens this evening. And in weather, severe heat wave grips north and central India. Temperature breaches 44 degree mark at several places. That's all we have in this news headlines.
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0: Hello dear friends, welcome back once again, and it is time for your local talent program. This is the show where we get to play you artists and bands from our very own state. So today I have chosen three artists, three bands that are very, very powerful, that create a lot of noise in terms of the music. And yes, I'm talking about the genre that is hard rock and metal. So we're going to start off with Version 2's track Surety, after which you'll be listening to The Destroyer by Albert Patton and The Tribal Melody. And finally, we'll cap things off with the Naga Sirens and their track The Silence. So enjoy.

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0: Itia Acromet Advisory Bulletin, Longleng District Garne, IMT Bra, Itupangstin Oporidia, Puraidia Se. Bohila Weather Summary Alerte Diadu, Agaste Badal, Jamaguri, Dikai Ase, Aro, Din Laga Temperature 25 bra 27 degrees Celsius, Rati Temperature 17 bra 19 degrees Celsius. Pocho Relative Humidity 93 bra 96%, Aro, Samde, 57 bra 68% dokte expect kore ase. 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

0: Hello, dear listeners. A very warm and heartfelt welcome to all of you tuning in to the Youth Forum on Akashvani Kohima. I'm your host, Kipuile Deswang, and with me is my co-host, Longtala. We are truly delighted to have your company in today's special broadcast, where we bring you topics that are not only informative, but also deeply connected to our environment, our daily lives, and our shared future.
1: Yes, dear listeners, today's discussion is both meaningful and timely. We are talking about World Bee Day, observed every year on 20th of May. This day is dedicated to raising awareness about the importance of bees and other pollinators and their crucial role in maintaining ecological balance on our planet.
0: Before we go deeper into the discussion, let us also place this topic in a local context. Today, we will be reflecting on World Bee Day with special reference to Nagaland, a region known for its rich biodiversity, dense forests, traditional agriculture systems, and a deep cultural connection with nature.
1: That's right. In Nagaland, nature is not just a backdrop of life, it is life itself. Forests, rivers, hills, and agricultural lands are closely intertwined with the daily existence of communities, and within this natural system, bees play a silent but extremely powerful role.
0: To begin with, let us understand what bees actually do. Bees are among the most important pollinators in the natural world. Pollination is the process through which pollen is transferred from one flower to another, allowing plants to reproduce and produce fruit, seeds, and vegetables.
1: This process may sound simple, but it is the foundation of food production and biodiversity. Without pollinators like bees, many plants would fail to reproduce, and entire ecosystem would begin to collapse over time.
0: In fact, a large portion of the food we consume daily depends directly or indirectly on bees' pollination. Fruits like apples, mangoes, oranges, guavas, strawberries, and vegetables like pumpkin, cucumbers, and even crops like mustard and almonds all rely heavily on bees.
1: And what is truly remarkable is that bees perform this task naturally and continuously, without human intervention. As they move from flower to flower collecting nectar, they unknowingly transfer pollen, supporting life in a way that is both efficient and essential.
0: Now, when we bring this understanding closer to Nagaland, the importance of bees become even more visible. The state's forest-rich environment, seasonal flowering plants, and traditional farming systems create a natural habitat for both wild bees and beekeeping practices.
1: Yes, many rural communities in Nagaland, they have long been engaged in traditional honey collection from forest as well as small-scale beekeeping. Forest honey is often collected from natural hives found in trees, leaves, and untouched forest areas, and it is known for its purity and rich taste.
0: These practices are not just economic activities. They are deeply connected with cultural traditions and a respectful way of interacting with nature. In many communities, honey collection is done with care, knowledge, and an understanding of ecological balance.
1: However, like many parts of the world, even Nagaland is now facing environmental challenges like climate change, deforestation, shifting weather patterns, and increased use of chemicals in agriculture are gradually affecting bee populations and their natural habitats.
0: In some areas, the reduction of wild flowering plants and forest cover is limiting the availability of food sources for bees. This not only affects bees, but also impacts crop production and biodiversity in the long term.
1: That is why World Bee Day is so important. It is not just a celebration, it is a reminder. A reminder that even the smallest creatures in nature have a big role to play, and their survival is directly linked to our own survival.
0: Bees may be small in size, but their impact is enormous. A single bee can visit hundreds of flowers in a day, and an entire hive can support the pollination of vast agricultural fields and forest ecosystems.
1: And yet, despite the importance, bees are facing serious threats globally: habitat loss, pesticide exposure, climate change, pollution, and monoculture farming practices are all contributing to their decline.
0: This decline is not just an environmental concern, it is also a food security concern. If bee populations continue to decrease, it could directly affect crop yields, food diversity, and ecological stability.
1: But alongside these challenges, there is also hope because solutions exist and many of them are simple, practical and community-driven.
0: For example, planting bee-friendly flowers such as marigold, sunflower, lavender, basil and other native flowering plants can provide bees with food sources throughout the year.
1: Reducing or avoiding chemical pesticides is another important step. Natural farming methods not only protect bees but also improve soil health and long-term agricultural sustainability.
0: Supporting local beekeepers is also essential. It encourages sustainable honey production, strengthens rural livelihoods, and also preserves traditional ecological knowledge systems.
1: In educational institutions, awareness programs about pollinators can help young people understand the importance of biodiversity and inspire them to take environmental responsibility seriously.
0: You know, bees also offer us powerful life lessons. Inside the hive, every bee has a role. Some, they collect nectar, some protect the hive, some care for the young, yet everything functions in perfect coordination.
1: That is indeed a beautiful example of teamwork, discipline, and a collective responsibility. It shows us how even the smallest individuals can contribute to something much larger and more meaningful.
0: And perhaps that is the biggest message of World Bee Day, that life is interconnected. The health of bees reflects the health of our environment, and the health of our environment reflects our own future.
1: As we reflect on this, especially in a biodiverse region like Nagaland, we realize that protecting bees also means protecting forests, rivers, agriculture, traditions, and future generations.
0: It also reminds us that development and environmental protection must go hand in hand. One cannot be sustained without the other.
1: As we now move towards the conclusion of today's discussion, let us take a deeper moment of reflection.
0: World Bee Day is not just about awareness, it is about action. It is about understanding that even small efforts, when multiplied across communities, can create beautiful, meaningful change.
1: It is about realizing that the choices we make every day, what we plant, what we consume, how we farm, and how we treat nature, they have a direct impact on ecosystem around us.
0: If bees disappear, it would not just mean the loss of honey or flowers. It would mean disruption of entire food chains, weakening of ecosystem, and a serious imbalance in nature.
1: But if we act wisely and collectively, we can prevent that future. We can restore balance, protect biodiversity, and ensure that nature continues to thrive.
0: So let us carry forward the message of World Bee Day, not just as an information, but as responsibility. Let us become more aware, more careful, and more committed to protect natural world among us.
1: Because in protecting bees, we are ultimately protecting ourselves, our food systems, our environment, and the generations that will come after us.
0: With this thought, we conclude today's special program on World Bee Day, brought to you on the Youth Forum of Akashvani.
1: We hope this discussion has inspired you to look at nature with greater respect and awareness.
0: Thank you for staying with us throughout this program.
1: Stay connected, stay informed, and take care of our shared environment. Thank you for tuning in to Akashvani Kohima. And that is all we have for this evening. And we will be back with more enticing programs in the days ahead. Have a lovely hours ahead.

0: Mesur Junction, the status of traffic is light for northbound and heavy for southbound. The alternate route for this will be Lady Miles Road. The traffic from TCP to Razor Point is light as of now, and the route from Razor Point to Census Point is also light as of now in terms of the status of traffic. From High School Junction to Census Point and NHAK Junction to Census Point, the status of traffic is light so far. So the traffic is pretty light in most places here in Kohima, but still make sure that you guys drive safe and reach your destination safely. Coming up next is your program Kaleidoscope, and in today's Kaleidoscope, you'll be listening to Health and Family Welfare program, followed by your Western music program, RJ's Choice. 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

Hello and a very, very good evening once again, dear listeners. This is your RJ Nizan here in the studio. You're tuning in to FM Tragopan at 103 MHz, coming to you live from the studios of Akashvani Kohima. It is once again time for your Western music program, RJ's Choice, 5:30 edition, I would say. It's not 5:30 yet, but, you know, just go with that. And this is going to be an indie pop fest, this particular playlist. So if you guys are indie pop nerds like me, this is going to be the place for you. So the song you're hearing right now is a band called Cooper the Band, and this is their track Stuck. Enjoy.

0: Yes.
1: All right, dear people, that was the track Stuck by Cooper the Band. And like I mentioned earlier, this is going to be your indie pop station for the next 30 minutes. And yes, these are going to be lesser known songs, and the name of the artists and the bands are not going to be very familiar. But trust me, the songs are great. So yes, you can bet on that. And having said that, let's play this next track called Oh My Soul. And this is by the artist known as Neural. After which you'll be listening to two tracks, Okay To Be and Figure It Out by the band Okie. Enjoy.

All right, dear listeners, that was the band known as Oki with their track Figure It Out and Okay To Be. And the track prior to that was Oh My Soul by Neural. Hope you guys enjoyed all three songs. And like I mentioned earlier, these songs might not be very, very familiar to your ears, but I'm sure that you guys are enjoying the vibe and, you know, the poppy and the upbeat, you know, energy that it is bringing in. So if you're just tuning in, this is FM Tragopan at 103 MHz. This is your Western music program, RJ's Choice. And today's theme for this particular show is Indie Pop Station. I made that up myself. But I know that you guys get the gist. And for the people out there who are wondering what indie pop is, it is a subgenre that blends the catchy melodies and hooks of mainstream pop and the attitude of do-it-yourself, raw style with aesthetics of independent music. So basically, that is what indie pop is. And in, I think, simple terms, we can just say that it does not use the high gloss, you know, the aggressive production that mainstream pop music does, but it rather chooses organic sounds like, you know, you can say jangly guitars or ukuleles, pianos, and synthwave. I think that is the sound that it produces, as we can hear with these particular songs. The production is not very, very high, but the vibe, the energy, and the sound is very, very soothing and upbeat. And it is angst-free in a way. So it feels kind of dreamy, kind of melancholy, and bedroom pop as well. As some people call it, bedroom pop. So I think that fits perfectly with the independent tag. And yes, I hope that answers a little bit of your question. Or, you know, if you're wondering what indie pop is, I hope that, you know, that clarified all of those doubts. Anyway, we will continue with more music. I think instead of speaking about it, I think it's better if we play the songs and enjoy the melody that it brings. So the next band that is coming your way is a group known as Costals. This is their track Watercolors, after which you'll be listening to Butterbat's song Anchor in the Cloud. Enjoy.

All right, dear listeners, that was Anchor in the Clouds by Butterbath. Hope you guys enjoyed that one as well. And coming up next is a song which came out last year. And I think this definitely qualifies as an indie pop track. So this is an artist known as Rachel Chinoriri. And this is their track, Can We Talk About Isaac? So enjoy.

All right, dear listeners, we have about 10 more minutes left on our hands, and the song you were just listening to was once again Can We Talk About Isaac by Rachel Chinoriri. Hope you guys enjoyed that one. And coming up next is a group known as Laurel.

All right, dear listeners, that was Laura Line with their track Everything, and we just have 5 more minutes left on our hands. So I hope that you guys enjoyed this edition of your Indie Pop Station, Western Music RJ's Choice, with yours truly, RJ Nizan here. And I'll be taking a leave for a while, but I'll be back later at 7:30 p.m. with one of your favorite shows, that is Western Music SMS Request. So make sure that you guys are locked and loaded, ready with your request messages. That is at 7:30 p.m. So you can send in your requests starting at 7:30 p.m. for, once again, your Western Music program, SMS Requests. So I cannot wait for that program. Very, very excited. But don't go anywhere, because right after this, you'll be having your program, that is Hindi Film Songs Phone-In Program, another one of your favorite shows. This is the program where you get to call in and request your songs and have a lovely conversation with whoever the RJ is going to be. So that is going to be a surprise. So you have to tune in to FM Tragopan at 103 megahertz to find out. All right, having said that, we will close things out with this last track. This is a group known as Group Love, and this is their track Deleter. Enjoy.

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1: asai poye Nagaland State AIDS Control Society vecho nongla sarachani
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2: 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Aru Chief Minister Nipir Rio to State Level Disha Meeting to Chair Kurdishe. Itia Pura Hobo. 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

0: Good evening. This is Akashvani Kohima. I am Dzijinyo Mehta with the news. The headlines. President Draupadi Murmu says officers must move against tide for Viksit Bharat. Union MSME Minister Jitin Ram Manjhi reviews developmental schemes in Longland, emphasizes district growth potential. Governor Nand Kishore Yadav urges peace and development of Nagaland. And Chief Minister Nipyo Ryo chairs state-level Disha meeting. And now the news in detail. President Draupadi Murmu today said that to achieve the goal of a Viksit Bharat and take society to the pinnacle of progress, officers will often have to move forward by striving against the tide. She said this after a group of IAS officers from the 2024 batch called on her at Rashtrapati Bhavan today. The president said the young officers will have the unique opportunity to work in diverse fields and head teams of experts in specialized areas. Ms. Murmu said refraining from making a decision does not constitute morality. She emphasized that taking the right decisions in alignment with public interest and established order represents the true essence of morality. Union Minister for Micro, Small and Medium Enterprises, MSME, Jitin Ram Manjhi, today reviewed developmental activities and the implementation of central government schemes in Longland district. During a meeting with the district officials held at Chumagadima, Mr. Manjhi emphasized the importance of effective implementation of MSME-related initiatives and called for collective efforts to promote welfare and economic growth of the people. He called for ensuring government programs reach the grassroots in a timely manner. He also assured continued support from the center and ministry for the overall development of Longland district. The meeting was attended by officials from different departments who presented reports on ongoing projects, achievements and challenges. The visiting central team said the review was aimed at assessing developmental needs at the grassroots and all findings will be submitted to the Prime Minister's office and the concerned union ministries for necessary action. Addressing the meeting, MLA and DPDB Longland Chairman A. Pongshi Pom thanked the Centre for People-Centric Welfare Schemes and highlighted the impact of initiatives in agriculture, health, education, rural development and self-employment. He also appreciated the Chief Minister's Microfinance Initiative and PMEGP for supporting entrepreneurship in rural areas. The review also focused on the National Oil Palm Mission, agriculture, livelihood, and infrastructure development. Later, the Union Minister also held a review meeting with state officials of NSIC, KVIC, Choir Board, and MSME DFO under the Ministry of MSME. Union MSME Minister Jitin Ram Manjhi today reaffirmed the central government's commitment to the development of the Northeast. He said Prime Minister Narendra Modi views the northeastern states not merely as border regions but as a vital center for India's development, culture and strategic strength. Speaking to Akashvani News Kohima after the review meeting of Longland District, the Union Minister expressed overall satisfaction with the progress of the district across sectors including connectivity and law and order situation. He highlighted concerns raised by local officials across departments, including health, over the severe shortage of personnel in the district. On the MSME front, he urged stronger support for Khadi and Village Industries Commission and the Choir Board and also noted that Pradhan Mantri Vishwakarma Yojana will be launched in the district immediately. Emphasizing that Longland has significant industrial and development potential, the Union Minister said a detailed report will be submitted to the centre recommending establishment of industries in the region.
1: होल मैं कह सकता हूं कि जो ये जिला है हमारा लॉन्गली उसमें बहुत कुछ आगे करने की जरूरत है. कोई इंडस्ट्रीज के बारे में बात किया, कोई बड़ा इंडस्ट्री की बात नहीं कोई कही गई कि यहां पर है, लेकिन संभावनाएं है उसके बारे में भी हम लोग रिपोर्ट करेंगे कि यहां पर इंडस्ट्री एस्टेब्लिश हो.
0: This is Akashvani Kohima giving you the news. For quick news update, follow us on our X handles, AIR News Alerts and AIR_Kohima. 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Welcome back. You are listening to the evening news. Governor Nand Kishore Yadav today emphasized upon peace, safety and development to boost Nagaland's growth. Interacting with a media delegation from Nagaland led by Press Information Bureau following their exposure visit to Bihar, he highlighted the state's vast potential, particularly its natural beauty, and underscored the media's role in promoting awareness and constructive public discourse. Sharing his observation on Bihar's developmental progress, Mr. Yadav said sustained efforts, dedicated leadership and well-planned policies are essential for long-term and sustainable development. The governor also appreciated PIB Nagaland for organizing the exposure visit, stating that such initiative helped strengthen interstate understanding. The PIB Nagaland Media Exposure Tour to Bihar was conducted from March 16th to 21st and including visits to key locations such as Patna, Nalanda, Rajgir and Bodh Gaya, covering heritage, tourism and development sites. Chief Minister Nipyo Ryo today chaired the state-level Disha meeting at Kohima. In a social media post, he said the meeting reviewed implementation of central-sponsored schemes to improve coordination, convergence, and timely delivery of welfare programs. Mr. Ryo emphasized the need for stronger coordination among departments, activation of district-level committees, and ensuring quality education across the state. The nationwide IEC campaign Jan Bhagidari Sabse Dur Sabse Pehle is underway across various districts of Nagaland. The initiative is aimed at creating awareness on government welfare schemes and ensuring delivery of services to tribal communities and particularly vulnerable tribal groups in remote areas. In PAG, the campaign was launched today led by Deputy Commissioner Hoshito Nguri along with heads of various district departments. The campaign was also launched in Zinebuto yesterday with awareness drives beginning from May 25 in a phased manner across different locations of the district. In Longlen, the program began on Monday and includes village-level awareness drives, health camps, Aadhaar enrollment, welfare scheme facilitation and grievance redressal sessions. A three-day mandatory training program for field trainers under Census of India 2027 commenced today at Kohima, bringing together participants from Kohima, Tsimenyu, Boka and Zinhebuto districts. Addressing the inaugural session, SDO Civil Sadar Seyakrito Solo said the census exercise plays a vital role in development planning and stressed the need for accurate data collection. ADCO Directorate of Census Operations Matang Kithan said the 2027 census would involve a five-level training structure to ensure uniformity. He emphasized that accurate census data is essential for policy implementation, economic planning, and nation building. Altogether, 36 field trainers from the four districts are participating in the training. And in weather, the India Meteorological Department has forecast continued rainfall activities over the northeastern states during the week. The department said Nagaland is likely to experience heavy rainfall across isolated places from the 22nd until the 25th of this month. And to wrap up the news, here are the headlines once again. President Draupadi Murmu says officers must move against tide for Viksit Bharat. Union MSME Minister Jitan Ram Manji reviews developmental schemes in Longlen, emphasizes district's growth potential. Governor Nand Kishore Yadav urges peace and development for Nagaland. And Chief Minister Nipyo Ryo chairs state-level Disha meeting. And that is all we have in this evening news bulletin. We will be back with the morning English news at 7:30 tomorrow. Have a pleasant night.
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7: Hello dear listeners, and a very very good evening to everyone tuning in. This is FM Tragopan at 103 MHz, coming to you live from the studios of Akash Vani Kohima. And dear listeners, apni ange age dekhi diya nishna iti apni hala program ase Western Music All For You SMS Request, one of your favorite shows, so I don't even need to elaborate any further. But just for, you know, the folks out there who might be new to the channel, or some of you who might need a reminder, this is the program where you get to send in your songs, your requests, your dedications, and I play them for you. So the playlist is entirely in your control, and for you guys to do so, the number is 9436805333. Once again, the number is 9436805333. This is the number where you can send in your requests, your dedications. Make sure that apni han gana la naam khan bhaba likhi diwi, artist la naam aro spelling khan bhaba likhi diwi with apni hange jana diase, so that it'll be easier for me to track your songs and play them for you. So without any delay, let's start things off while I wait for your messages. This is a song called Why'd You Only Call Me by Arctic Monkeys. And yes, let's listen to this track as I wait for your messages.

All right, dear listeners, you are listening to Arctic Monkeys right there, and your messages are pouring in. So without any delay, let's take the first one here. This one here says, good evening, RJ. Can you play me the song Rolling in the Deep by Adele? And this is a request that comes to us from Mokokchong, Umma Village. And this is N. Talila Jamir. So, Talila Jamir, thank you so much for writing into the program. And you are lucky number one. Since I have your track lined up, here we go. Rolling in the Deep, Adele, requested by Talila Jamir from Mokokchong, Umma Village.

All right, dear listeners, that was Adele with the track Rolling in the Deep, requested by Talila Jamir from Mokokchung. So thank you so much once again. And let's move on to the next request here. This one here is Cecilia from Futuro saying, whatever you give to life, life gives you back. And the message continues saying, can you please play me the track A Thousand Years by Christina Perry or Twilight Zone by Ariana Grande? Well, first of all, Cecilia from Futuro, thank you so much for writing into the show. And thank you so much for that lovely quote as well. You know, you reap what you sow, right? I think that is similar to your quote. Whatever you give to life, life gives you back. Very, very true. All right. You know, we have requested two songs here, but I think A Thousand Years by Christina Perry, I think we've heard that song a million times. So let's skip that one today and move over to the next other request that you send in, that is Twilight Zone by Ariana Grande. So I have the song lined up and ready, so here we go.

All right, dear listeners, moving on to the next request here. This is also a message that comes to us from Futsuru. This is Wetty saying, good evening, RJ. Can you please play me the track Wind of Change by Scorpions or Sacrifice by Elton John or I Promise You by Westlife? So three artists, three songs, three very, very good songs, I would say, has been requested by Wetty from Futsuru. And a shout out to Futsuru, people of Futsuru out there. You know, very, very active and writing into the show, so I appreciate you guys. And I've gone with the middle one, that is Sacrifice by Elton John. I think this is a song which I don't play a lot, so let's give this a chance. And thank you so much, Wetty from Futsuru, for writing into the program. Here we go.

All right, dear people, taking the next request here. This one here says, "Hello, RJ. This is Livy from Kohima." And Livy says, "Could you please play me the song Love Story by Taylor Swift? And in case if you don't have that track, can you play me any Taylor Swift song?" Well, Livy from Kohima, you are in luck because Love Story is definitely in our music library. And I'm going to play it for you right now. So this is for all the Swifties out there, including Livy from Kohima. Thank you so much for the lovely request. Here we go.

All right, dear listeners, if you're just tuning in, a very, very good evening. This is your Western Music Program, SMS request. So if you want your songs to be played, then you can send in your song request to this number that is 9436805333. Once again, the number is 9436805333. Reminder DSA. Alright, having said that, let's play the next request here, sent to us by Votongongoli from Nung Village Woka, writing in saying, "Good evening, RJ. Can you please play me the song Bed of Roses by Bon Jovi?" So, Votongongoli, a very, very good evening to you as well. And here is your requested track, Bed of Roses by Bon Jovi. Enjoy.

All right, dear listeners, I hope you guys enjoyed that track, Bed of Roses by Bon Jovi, requested to us by Watongonguli from Nongying Village. All right, I am receiving quite a few messages here, but you know, some of the songs that you guys are requesting, Gana Kumbab Nan Request Kraya Ando Mala Music Library Denai, so it would be good if you guys can give us a few options, three or four songs, so that we can pick whichever is in our music library as well. So that would be a great initiative that you guys can do in order for us to play your songs. So that is a little bit of a reminder. All right, let's get the boring stuff out of the way and let's continue with your requests. This next one here is Avi from Dimapur writing in saying a very, very good evening to everyone. And it says, can you please play me the track Wonderful Tonight by Eric Clapton or Hold Me by Savage Garden? Dedication going out to all her family members tuning in right now. So, first of all, Avi from Dimapur, I hope that you guys are keeping well. A huge, huge salam and regards to all your family members as well. And, you know, I don't think I've ever heard of the song Hold Me. I know of the band, that is Savage Garden, but I don't think I've heard of this particular track, Hold Me. So, I've chosen this. Of course, Eric Clapton, a legend. But I think let's, since we're on the path of, you know, listening to songs which are kind of rare, so let's go with this one, Hold Me by Savage Garden. And thank you so much once again, Avi, for writing into the program. I hope that the heat is not too much down there in Dimapur. So make sure that you guys keep yourself safe, stay hydrated, and stay happy. So once again, thank you so much. All right, Hold Me by Savage Garden. Enjoy.

All right, dear listeners, that was the song Hold Me by Savage Garden. And thank you so much, Dovi. I think through you, I've actually discovered a new track here. So thank you so much once again. And once again, enjoy the rest of the show as well. All right, this next request here comes to us all the way from Assam. This is Hitendra Das writing in saying, Hello, Akashvani FM Dragopan, 103 megahertz. Kina likhina se full description da likhina pothai diya se. So thank you so much, Hitender. And the message continues saying, Shalala lagana do by Venga Boys la to bajai diwi kina likhina se. And dedication manu bishi ke kurna se. So let me go through them. So first of all the staff members of Akashvani Parivar kina likhina se. So thank you so much. I'm sure I do. Akashvani de kam gori asok manu hunina bishi khushi pai thaiwo the dedication do. And the dedication continues with Minal, Ankit, Narayan, Shiva, Durgesh, Naginpuri and family, Bikram, Swarajit and Rokoville Metha. So Hitendra Das apnina satyan sop hunia se vena umit kur thaiwo. And idu apnina requested track Shalala by Venga Boys. Enjoy.

All right, Hitendra Das, I hope that you guys were grooving along and dancing along with that track, such a party song that is. So yes, hope you guys enjoyed. All right, moving on to the next request here. This one here says, good evening, RJ. I want to dedicate this next song to all my old friends and to you as well, Gunali Khinaze. And the message continues saying, can you please play me the song When the Children Cry by White Lion? This is Akong Chang from Tuensang writing in. So Akong Chang, thank you so much Milikina Pothaidia Rane, and I hope that all your friends are tuned in right now. This is such a classic track, you know, I remember listening to this like 15-20 years back. So yes, definitely brings back a lot of memories, and thank you so much for the dedication as well. Alright, Akong Chang from Tuensang, here is your requested track, When the Children Cry by White Lion. Enjoy.

All right, dear listeners, that was When the Children Cry by White Lion, and that was requested by Akong Chang from Dunsang. So Akong Chang, I would to my for writing into the program, and keep listening and enjoying the songs. All right, the next request here is from Kirupema, writing in to us. This is Asale Hoja writing in saying, good evening, RJ. Can you please play me the track All the Stars by SZA and Kendrick Lamar? So, Asale Hoja, thank you so much for writing into the program, and here is your requested song.

Well, thank you so much, Saleh from Kirofilma, for requesting that track, All the Stars by SZA and Kendrick Lamar. And the studio clock right now is 8:20, so we still have about 25 more minutes left. So, time to take away, you can still send in your request if you want, and all the lucky ones will get to listen to your requested tracks. Alright, having said that, this is Carolyn from Kohima, writing in saying, good evening RJ, can you please play me the song Dandelions by Ruth B? And I played this song earlier during the afternoon program as well, but you know, it's so good, we have to play it twice, right? So thank you so much, Carolyn, for writing into the program. And here is Dandelions by Ruth B.

Well, my dear listeners, today I am certainly overloaded with this particular song, Dandelions by Ruth B. But I'm not complaining, I'm enjoying listening to this track over and over again. So, Caroline from Colima, thank you so much for that lovely request. Alright, this next message is quite a lengthy one, but a very, very interesting one as well. So, let me go through it. Hello RJ, this is Along from Colima. I am writing my assignment and listening to the show. If there is time, can you kindly play me the song Set Me Free by Pop Evil or The Stage by Avenged Sevenfold? I want to dedicate either one of them to my cousin brother who is blasting the radio in the kitchen and having his dinner. LOL, thank you in advance. Well, Along, thank you so much for writing me to the program. I think we meet again and you truly have a way of writing message that always puts a smile on my face. I'm sure the listeners are smiling as well. And I hope that, your cousin brother's dinner will not get interrupted because those two songs that you requested, Set Me Free by Pop Evil and The Stage by Avenged Sevenfold, they are both very, very heavy tracks. But unfortunately, we don't have the track The Stage by Avenged Sevenfold at the moment. We will definitely get our hands on that and we will play it next time. But for now, I'm going to play the track that is Set Me Free by Pop Evil, which you have requested. And it's very rare to see, modern metal bands get requested here during SMS request program. So

Thank you so much, Along, for being unique and for sending in such an interesting message. Good luck with your assignment as well. And, cheers to your cousin brother as well. Dinner bhava enjoy gurui. And sabji bhal khasi li mugi yaad kurna khavi gurui na apne ke jan idea se. So having said that, this is the song Set Me Free by Pop Evil. I have not played this song for a while, so here we go.

Yes, my dear listeners, that was the song Set Me Free by Pop Evil, requested by Along from Kohima. So, Along from Kohima, thank you so much for requesting that once again. Really, really enjoyed listening to it. Alright, moving on to the next request here. This one here says, Hi Arjun Zan, if you have the song Truly, Madly, Deeply by Savage Garden, could you please play it for me? I want to dedicate it to someone special and to all the FM lovers. I'm enjoying your show. This is Lonnie from Kohima. Well, my dear Lonnie from Kohima, thank you so much for writing into the program. A very, very good evening to you. And for some reason, this show feels like deja vu. You know, I'm receiving a lot of same bands and same songs, over and over again. But maybe, it's because it's that good. So I never thought that I would play Savage Garden twice. But it's, of course, Savage Garden is definitely, a stamp in the early 2000s culture, so I definitely have to adhere to it. And thank you so much, Lonnie, for writing into the program. And this is a song also which I've not heard for quite some time, so this will definitely be a trip back in time. So Lonnie, thank you so much, and whoever you are dedicating it to, I hope that they will listen to this, and yes, I hope that it'll make them feel extra special, right? So, Truly, Madly, and Deeply by Savage Garden, requested by Lonnie from Kohima. Enjoy.

All right, my dear Lonnie, hope you enjoyed that track. Hope that someone special that you were dedicating the song to enjoyed the song as well. Truly, madly deep.

Leave by Savage Garden. All right, dear people, we have about 8 more minutes left on the clock, and you know, there's a lot of messages still pending, so let's try to get in 2 more requests. So without any further ado, the next one here is a lucky number, I would say 13. You know, 13 seems to be lucky today. This is Rose from Kohima writing in saying, can you please play me the song Happier by Olivia Rodrigo? So Rose from Kohima, thank you so much for writing into the program, and here is your requested song.

All right, dear listeners, that was Happier by Olivia Rodrigo, requested by Rose from Kohima. And we just have a few more minutes left on the clock, so I'll be taking the last request here. This is Valo from Kifiri District writing in saying, "Good evening, RJ. Can you please play me the song Story of My Life by One Direction?" This will be the last request which I'm going to take. Apologies to the ones whose songs I could not play. Apni hala gana kun kun la bajao paranai. Apni han sab ke very very sorry, but apni han jane time do sab mandala gana bajao na parigo. Very very difficult to play, 20-30 songs. So the most we can do is 14 for tonight. So I hope that you guys enjoyed the playlist nonetheless. Right after this, there'll be national news in Hindi and English, followed by your Spotlights program. And we will close things off with Hindi film songs, RJ's Choice. So it's your program, Bishiaze, Huni Thaiwi, FM Tragopan at 103 MHz. All right, dear people, thank you so much. I really enjoyed the variety of songs that you guys sent in. And the playlist tonight is definitely A1, as we say here at FM Tragopan. So Valo from Kifiri District, this is going to be the last song. Story of My Life, One Direction. See you guys on the other side.

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0: Mr. Modi stressed that India and Italy are united in viewing terrorism as a serious threat to humanity and underlined the need for strong action against terror financing networks.
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0: Speaking on the occasion, Italian Prime Minister Meloni emphasized the importance of ensuring freedom of navigation in the Indo-Pacific and strengthening cooperation across key sectors.
2: Italy and India share a joint vision on many of the huge challenges of our time, rules, economic security, the resilience of the value chains, the promotion of peace, inclusive development. It is extremely important to have freedom of navigation in the Indo-Pacific sector is where we share the same vision of a free, inclusive and open Indo-Pacific.
0: Prime Minister Modi also called on Italian President Sergio Mattarella and held discussions on further expanding the bilateral partnership in areas such as trade, technology, clean energy and culture. Later in the day, Prime Minister Modi was conferred the prestigious Agricola Medal by the Food and Agriculture Organization FAO at its headquarters in Rome. The medal was presented by FAO Director General Chu Dongyu. Receiving the award, Mr. Modi dedicated the honor to India's millions of farmers, livestock rearers, fish farmers, agricultural scientists and workers. Speaking on the occasion, the Prime Minister said the award reflects India's unwavering commitment to food security, sustainable development and human welfare.
1: ये भारत के करोड़ों किसानों, पशुपालकों, मत्स्य पालकों, कृषि वैज्ञानिकों और हमारे श्रमिकों का सम्मान है। यह भारत की उस अटूट प्रतिबद्धता का भी सम्मान है जिसके केंद्र में मानव कल्याण, खाद्य सुरक्षा और सस्टेनेबल डेवलपमेंट है। मैं इस मेडल को अत्यंत विनम्रता के साथ स्वीकार करते हुए भारत के अन्नदाताओं को यह मेडल समर्पित करता हूं।
0: The Agricola Medal is the highest honor conferred by the Director General of the FAO. It is awarded to distinguished world leaders and individuals for exceptional and long-term contributions to global food security, sustainable agriculture, poverty reduction and improved nutrition. Mr. Modi reached Italy yesterday on the fifth and final leg of his five-nation tour after concluding his visits to Norway, Sweden, the Netherlands and UAE. Defence Minister Rajnath Singh has termed Operation Sindoor as a testament to India's transformation into a strong, confident and capable nation. Interacting with the Indian diaspora of South Korea in Seoul, the Defence Minister said the operation was proof that India will not tolerate terrorism in any form.
3: India's policy today is not reactive but proactive. Personally, I also believe that national security will not be compromised at any cost. With this vision, India is rapidly promoting indigenous defense manufacturing. Before 2014, our total defense production used to be approximately worth 44,000-55,000 crores. Today, it has increased to 1,54,000 crores and within the next month, it is expected to reach nearly 1,75,000 crores.
4: 1,75,000 crore aap dekhne ko milega.
0: The Defence Minister also chaired the India-South Korea Defence Industry Business Roundtable in Seoul. Speaking on the occasion, Mr. Singh said the two countries can jointly develop and produce advanced technologies and defence systems for the future. During the event, two agreements were also signed, signalling a promising future for India-Korea defence innovation.

0: And technology partnership. This is Akashwani giving you the news. For quick news updates round the clock, follow us on our X handle at @AIRNewsAlerts. And for details of these stories and more, log on to our website www.newsonair.gov.in and download News on AIR app. West Bengal Chief Minister Shubhendu Adhikari announced immediate initiation of deportation proceedings against illegal Bangladeshi infiltrators under the Citizenship Amendment Act or CAA. The Chief Minister made the announcement at State Secretariat Nabana during a land handover ceremony to the Border Security Force BSF for border fencing. He said infiltrators identified in the state would now be directly handed over to the BSF for further action in coordination with the Border Guards Bangladesh. Mr. Adhikari clarified that no action would be taken against members of the seven communities protected under the CAA, provided they had entered India before 31st of December 2024. Repolling in the Falta Assembly constituency of South 24 Parganas district in West Bengal will be held tomorrow. Six candidates, including two independents, are in the fray. Trinamool Congress candidate Jahangir Khan yesterday withdrew his nomination from the contest. However, his name will remain on the ballot as the deadline for withdrawal of nominations has already passed. The Election Commission had earlier declared the polling held on 29th of April in Falta void over allegations of large-scale malpractice and ordered a fresh poll in all 285 booths. The counting of votes will take place on the 24th of this month. Union Education Minister Dharmendra Pradhan has stressed the need for heightened vigilance and foolproof security arrangements to ensure a safe, secure and fair conduct of the upcoming NEET UG re-examination. Mr. Pradhan said this while chairing a high-level review meeting with Central Security and Intelligence Agencies in New Delhi today. The NEET UG re-examination for admission to undergraduate medical education will be held on the 21st of June. During the meeting, serious concerns were also raised over the growing spread of misinformation related to competitive examinations through anonymous online groups. Mr. Pradhan directed a focused crackdown on such networks, including proactive identification, blocking and taking down of channels spreading fake information. Meanwhile, a Delhi court has sent the five accused in the NEET paper leak case to judicial custody till the 2nd of next month. India is set to remain the world's fastest growing major economy as the United Nations, UN in its report, projected a growth rate of 6.4% this year for the country despite global uncertainty caused by the West Asia conflict. UN senior economist Ingo Peterle, briefing reporters on the media update on the World Economic Situation and Prospects report yesterday, said India's strong consumer demand, public investment and growth in services exports continue to support its economy. Director of UN's Economic Analysis and Policy Division, Shantanu Mukherjee, also noted that India's diversified energy sources, strong refining capacity, large foreign exchange reserves and fiscal flexibility could help cushion the impact of rising oil prices caused by tensions in the West Asia and disruptions in the Strait of Hormuz. Benchmark domestic equity indices ended with marginal gains today. We have a report.
1: Sensex rose by 118 points to close at 75,318, while Nifty added 41 points to settle at 23,659. Meanwhile, the broader market on the National Stock Exchange also ended in positive territory. The mid-cap 100 jumped 0.5%, while the small-cap 100 ended on a flat note with a positive bias. In the foreign exchange market today, the rupee depreciated by 30 paise to close at a record low of 96.83 rupees against a US dollar. Arjun Chaudhary for Akashwani News.
0: Meanwhile, the growth of the combined index of eight core industries in the country rose to 1.7% in April this year on an annual basis, up from the revised 1.2% in March. The India Met Department, IMD, has issued a red alert for severe heatwave conditions over parts of Uttar Pradesh, Madhya Pradesh and Vidarbha for the next 2 to 3 days. Similar conditions are likely to prevail over Haryana, Chandigarh, Delhi, Punjab, Bihar, Chhattisgarh, coastal Andhra Pradesh, Himachal Pradesh, Odisha, Rajasthan, Telangana and Uttarakhand till tomorrow.

0: Meanwhile, severe heatwave gripped several parts of northern and central India, with the mercury breaching the 45-degree mark. In national capital, an orange alert has been issued for heatwave conditions for the next 3 to 4 days. More from our correspondent.
1: According to the Met Department, the maximum temperature in Delhi is expected to be around 45 to 47 degrees Celsius tomorrow. In the past 24 hours, the maximum temperature in the national capital was recorded at 44.5 degrees Celsius. With increase in the temperature, the Delhi government has mandated a compulsory rest period for all outdoor workers from 1 p.m. to 4 p.m. amid intensifying peak summer temperatures. With Shivang Mishra, Soumya Sharan for Akashwani News, Delhi.
0: In IPL cricket, match between Mumbai Indians and host Kolkata Knight Riders is underway at the iconic Eden Gardens. Mumbai Indians were 57 for 4 in 8 overs when match was halted due to rain. Earlier, Kolkata Knight Riders won the toss and elected to field. Yesterday, Rajasthan Royals defeated Lucknow Super Giants by 7 wickets in a high-scoring match in Jaipur. And now, before we end the bulletin, the headlines once again. India and Italy agree to elevate ties to special strategic partnership. Both sides ink 15 agreements to boost bilateral cooperation in key areas, including critical minerals, defense and agriculture. Prime Minister Narendra Modi receives FAO's highest honor, Agricola Medal, dedicates award to farmers of India. West Bengal government announces immediate start of deportation proceedings against illegal Bangladeshi infiltrators under Citizenship Amendment Act. India to remain world's fastest growing major economy with 6.4% growth this year despite West Asia conflict, says UN report. IMD issues red alert for severe heatwave conditions over Uttar Pradesh, Madhya Pradesh and Vidarbha for the next 2 to 3 days. And IPL cricket, match between host Kolkata Knight Riders and Mumbai Indians, underway at the Eden Gardens. And that's all in the news at 9. Good night.
2: Spotlight. Good evening, listeners, and welcome to the Spotlight program. I am Anubha Rohatgi, and the focus of our discussion today is PM's visit to five nations, strengthening bilateral ties with Italy. Former Ambassador Anil Vadhva now joins me to share his views on the significance of this visit. Ambassador Vadhva, welcome to Akashwani's Spotlight program.
3: Thank you.
2: Ambassador Vadhva, Prime Minister Modi's visit to Italy is the last to really witness the progression of India-Italy relationship, but you've also played an important role in shaping it. Now, today, at the joint statement that the Prime Minister made along with the Italian Prime Minister Giorgia Meloni, he said that the two nations have now decided to upgrade their relationship to special strategic partnership. And let's first listen to what Prime Minister Modi said about India-Italy special strategic partnership.
4: पिछले लगभग 3.5 वर्षों में मुझे कई बार प्राइम मिनिस्टर मेलोनी से मिलने का अवसर मिला है। यह भारत और इटली के बीच करीबी सहयोग और सामंजस्य को दर्शाता है। उनके नेतृत्व में हमारे संबंधों को नई गति, नई दिशा और नया आत्मविश्वास मिला है। मुझे खुशी है कि हम अपने संबंधों को अपग्रेड करते हुए स्पेशल स्ट्रेटेजिक पार्टनरशिप की घोषणा कर रहे हैं।
2: How do you view this elevation and how will Prime Minister Modi's visit further strengthen and boost the bilateral relationship with Rome?
3: The relationship between India and Italy has been progressing steadily over the past few years. In fact, if I could take you back to the years before 2015, immediately preceding that, we had a crisis in this relationship because of the marines issue between the two countries, and as a result of which Italy, which was at one point the highest investor in India and later on the second highest investor for a number of years, lost that spot to a number of other European countries. This is because there was a sort of a freeze between the bilateral trade and investment delegations which could come to each other's countries and exchange views and explore possibilities. Starting in 2014-15, both countries decided that the issue was best taken to an arbitral tribunal, and it was on mutual consent and agreement that this was done, which resulted in a breakthrough between the two countries once again. And since then, we've seen heavy emphasis on not only trade and investment, but a number of other fields. There's no surprise, therefore, that today we have

0: have decided to elevate this partnership into a special strategic partnership because if you look at trade in defense, in clean energy technology, artificial intelligence, space, education, and counter finance cooperation, there has been tremendous progress. And in fact, there are a number of working groups that have been set up between the two countries in this regard.
1: Ambassador Wadhwa, you just mentioned the trade ties between the two countries and during this visit. In fact, Prime Minister Modi mentioned the target of taking India-Italy bilateral trade to 20 billion euros in his joint statement. Let's listen to what he said.
2: आज की बैठक में हमने हमारी भावी साझेदारी को और सशक्त बनाने के लिए विस्तृत रूप से चर्चा की. भारत-इटली जॉइंट स्ट्रेटेजिक एक्शन प्लान 2025 to 2029 हमारी साझेदारी को एक प्रैक्टिकल और फ्यूचरिस्टिक ढांचा 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
1: How do you view this and which are the sectors that can contribute to boosting economic cooperation between the two countries?
0: So I think the Prime Minister laid out the specific areas where he saw a great synergy between the two countries. First of all, he talked about the design and precision of Italy, matching the scale and the talent and the manufacturing capacity of India. And this is rooted in the fact that the Prime Minister is very keen that the manufacturing capacity in India should be elevated from about 14-15% of the GDP today to about 24-25% of the GDP. And that means that there are important countries like Italy with whom India has to partner in this regard. Again, from the point of view of fashion to fintech, from mobility to manufacturing, all these areas were listed by him in his press conference. And these are the areas in which there has been real progress over the past few years. So it's no wonder that these figured today in the discussions once again. In fact, all of them figure in the Joint Strategic Action Plan 2025-29, which actually today serves as a roadmap for bilateral cooperation between the two countries.
1: The Prime Minister in his joint statement also mentioned about Italy's prowess in design and manufacturing, as well as India's prowess, you know, in having a large, highly skilled professional talent and entrepreneurial ecosystem. So let's first listen to what he said.
2: Italy विश्व में डिजाइन और प्रिसिशन के लिए जाना जाता है. भारत की पहचान स्केल, टैलेंट और एफोर्डेबल इनोवेशन के पावर हाउस की है. इसलिए हम डिजाइन एंड डेवलप इन इंडिया एंड इटली एंड डिलीवर फॉर द वर्ल्ड के सिद्धांत पर आगे बढ़ेंगे. फैशन से लेकर फिनटेक तक, लेदर से लेकर लॉजिस्टिक तक, मोबिलिटी से लेकर मैन्युफैक्चरिंग तक, हर क्षेत्र में हम अपनी ताकतों को जोड़कर पूरी मानवता की भलाई के लिए काम करेंगे.
1: Ambassador Wadhwa, we just heard the Prime Minister saying that, you know, talking about design and develop in Italy and India and deliver for the world. Now, under Prime Minister's leadership here in India, the focus has been made in India, made for the world. When we combine the two things, how beneficial is it going to be both the countries using their strengths to mutual advantage and, you know, for their own economic prosperity?
0: I think India has got certain pathway to 2047, and if India has to become a developed country by 2047, it requires inputs with like-minded partners and complementary economies. Italy is one of those complementary economies, because if Italy and India work together, they can increase their manufacturing in a number of important areas. The fields were already listed out by the Prime Minister, so I'm not repeating them. But I think it's most important to keep in mind that India also has embarked on a definite mission to increase its exports to the world. And that goes hand in hand with the various FTAs that it is signing continuously over the past 2 years with various partners around the world. And that is precisely because India wants to manufacture at home and also make products which are important and useful for the rest of the world, so that these exports can go up. Exports are also going up because of its services prowess, but there again there is a complementarity with Italy because of the fintech angle.
1: Yes.
0: And that is also something which was highlighted today in the meeting between the two sides.
1: Now, another focus area during this visit was the India

0: Middle East Europe Economic Corridor, or the IMEC. Prime Minister Modi also, you know, posted on X after he landed in Rome yesterday about this. So in the last few years, when the world has seen supply chain disruptions for one reason or another, how important is this cooperation in IMEC, not only for India, but also for Italy, which till a couple of years ago was part of China's Belt and Road Initiative before exiting it?
1: So India and Italy are very important components. In fact, the two ends of the pole, so to speak, in the IMEC connectivity project. So the IMEC is not just about connectivity. It's also about resilient supply chains. It's about transportation, about the strengthening of the railway connection between the countries who fall along the IMEC, and at the same time, electricity grids and oil and gas pipelines. So if you combine all this together, then all the countries which are partners in the IMEC, like India, UAE, Saudi Arabia, yes, Greece, Israel, and finally Italy, they're all looking forward, including Jordan, to a comprehensive solution to taking forward and making progress all these areas with the collaboration of each other. The IMEC is supposed to cut the time taken for transportation in trade and also bring in investments from various countries into their respective economies. So this is a project that has been conceived with that in mind, and Italy is very keen that it completes the projects on time so that its ports can start benefiting from this connectivity projects. So does India. So we have a joint interest in taking the IMEC forward.
0: Ambassador Vadhva, before we take this conversation further, let's listen in to one more thing that the Prime Minister said at his joint press conference.
2: रक्षा और सुरक्षा के क्षेत्रों में करीबी सहयोग हमारे गहरे आपसी विश्वास का प्रतीक है. हमारी सेनाओं के साथ साथ दोनों देशों के रक्षा उद्योगों के बीच भी सहयोग बढ़ रहा है. हमारे डिफेंस इंडस्ट्रियल रोडमैप 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
0: Ambassador Vadhva, what struck me most was, you know, when he said that we've decided to take our win-win partnership to third countries, and there are, India and Italy are now going to work on projects in Africa. How do you view this?
1: So Africa is the next frontier of development. It has got all the resources and it's got the emerging population. It's seen as an important continent for the world's development in the future. Both India and Italy have had historical linkages with Africa. And India, of course, has been present there due to its diaspora for a very long period of time. And it still has a very important linkages, especially with countries of the Mediterranean and the northern part of Africa. So working together in these countries comes very naturally to both India and Italy. And if they can cooperate in projects jointly in these countries, they will actually combine the tremendous strengths which exist. And that will lead to a force multiplier future.
0: Ambassador Vadhva, whether it was this visit or their meetings in the last few years, we have all witnessed the personal rapport between Prime Minister Modi and Prime Minister Meloni. How much does leader-to-leader rapport matter in diplomacy?
1: It matters a lot because, you know, we've seen how much comfortable Prime Minister Modi and Mr. Meloni are with each other's company. In fact, they actually second guess what the other person is going to say. They have met so many times in the recent past that chemistry has developed between the leadership, and that percolates down to the bureaucracy, to the ministers and to various sectors of cooperation, as we have seen in this case of India and Italy special strategic partnership.
0: You know, at the beginning of his joint statement, the Prime Minister referred to Rome as the Eternal City and also referred to his parliamentary constituency, Kashi, also known as the Eternal City. So given the fact that both India and Italy have, you know, ancient civilizations in both the countries, the family and familial ties are very important. Do you think that makes the relationship even more special between India and Italy?
1: It does, because both countries, as you said, are old civilizations and they have a long history. As a matter of fact, they have a long history of dealing with each other, especially in maritime trade. And even today, you can find remnants of that trade in the coastline of India. And we can also find in the ruins which are found in India and in Italy, linkages to both these countries since ancient days. That's the first point. The second point, of course, is that culturally, both countries are quite similar to each other. There's an importance given to the maternal, you know, side of the family in both countries. There's also a lot of expressive views on food, on dance, yes, on culture, which is commonality between the two countries. And at the same time, the people of both countries are very emotional and they connect with the heart. And that's the most important connect, right, I think, between India and Italy.
0: Ambassador Vandhva, looking at the nations Prime Minister Modi visited on this particular tour, the UAE, the Netherlands, Sweden, Norway and Italy, and the timing of the tour, what is the significance of this tour at this crucial moment in geopolitics?
1: So I think the visit to the five nations was undertaken with the point of view of development of India's economy in various sectors. And in all these countries, there were specific issues that Prime Minister Modi addressed. And if you look at the list of agreements that have been signed, they've been in diverse fields. Each of these countries have their own specialization as far as technology is concerned, as far as their economic strengths are concerned. And of course, the diversity brings together a certain set of skills which India needs today. So the visits were undertaken keeping in mind what India would need for the future, for its development, and to become a developed country by 2047.
0: Ambassador Vandhva, thank you so much for joining Akashvani's Spotlight program and sharing your views on this important issue.
1: Thank you so much.
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6: This is Akashvani Kohima, the news headlines at 9:30 PM. Governor Nand Kishore Yadav emphasizes upon peace, safety, development to boost Nagaland's growth. Governor Yadav underscores media's role in promoting awareness and constructive public discourse. Chief Minister Nipurio chairs state-level Disha meeting and reviews CSS implementation for better coordination, convergence and timely delivery of schemes. Chief Minister Rio emphasizes stronger coordination among departments, activation of district-level committees and ensuring quality education. Union MSME Minister Jitan Ram Majhi reviews developmental activities and implementation of central government schemes in Longleng District. Union MSME Minister Majhi reaffirms central government's commitment to the development of the Northeast, says Pradhan Mantri Vishwakarma Yojana will be launched in Longleng immediately. Nationwide IEC campaign Jan Bhagidari Sabse Dur Sabse Pehle underway across various districts of Nagaland. India and Italy exchange MOUs in the presence of Prime Minister Narendra Modi and Italian counterpart Giorgia Meloni in Rome. Chairing the Hindi Advisory Committee meeting of the Ministry of Science and Technology, Science and Technology Minister Dr. Jitendra Singh says a language grows faster when it is linked with employment and business opportunities. India is set to remain world's fastest growing major economy as United Nations projects a growth rate of 6.4% this year despite global uncertainty caused by the Iran conflict. World Health Organization says risk of spread of the Ebola virus in Congo and Uganda is high at national and regional levels, but low at the global level. Delhi government decides to replace all street lights in the national capital with a smart LED system. In IPL cricket, Kolkata Knight Riders win the toss and elect to field against Mumbai Indians. And in weather, India Meteorological Department forecasts continued rainfall activities over northeastern states during the week.

0: Nagaland likely to experience heavy rainfall across isolated places from the 22nd until 25th of May. That is all we have in this news headlines.
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